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4: It's a female white adult in a fetal position, while another female black adult, female black 20s to 30s, blue and white tank top, female white 20s to 30s, unknown clothing, are assaulting the female white adult.
0: To Charles 45, your plate 90666 George 3. 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On Charles 56, the event comes back to a plate of 5 X-ray Charles William 939. 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

0: It's a female white adult in a fetal position, while another female black adult, female black 20s to 30s, blue and white tank top, female white 20s to 30s, unknown clothing, are assaulting the female white adult. Two Charles 45, your plate 90666 George 3. Clear expires of February 23 on 04 Ford with a release out of North Highlands.
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0: 906 on that, 242 in progress. We did get a duplicate caller advising that they did see the 242 about 10 ago and that it was at the unhoused encampment just before Highway 60 going northbound on 16th.
1: All right, Santa, yeah, I checked around John Muir. Nobody was hailing me or anything. I'm driving down 16th now, waiting to get hailed, but I don't see anything too troubling.

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1: Three,
0: go ahead.
1: I drove from C Street all the way down to 160. Nobody's telling me. Nobody seems to be in distress. No, that's been good for.
0: Copy. 2 Charles 31, you can go for.

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0: Can you start animal control to our location for two small 5-pound dogs with no one to take care of them?
1: Affirm, can I get a unit contact of who will be the point of contact for animal control?
0: You can give them the number of my login.

0: Motor 84.
1: Motor 84, go ahead.
0: QA 481, not involved. 65th is Broadway. Blue Jeep, Colorado plate.
1: What is your plate?
0: Colorado plate, Edward Charles Charles, Union 01. And it's a female Hispanic driver, sole occupant.
1: Copy.
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2: 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It's a white Nissan. I'll get you a plate in a second.
1: Copy.
3: 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Confirming the motor unit was not involved.
1: Affirm, not involved.

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1: Copy, 10077. I'm going to start you that way. It's 65th Street and Broadway.
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0: Charles 17, Charles 19 for a 245 in progress involving mace at 2835 American Avenue. The caller got sprayed with mace by their sister. They're in a loud 415. Sam, want to copy?
1: Sam, want to copy?

0: Motor 83, can you show me on AD Forest call, please?
1: April. And Motor 83, did you know if Motor 84 needed the pass?
2: Affirm. Pass, please.
1: Copy. 377, did you copy?
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0: 1317, and I'll start you for a welfare check on what happened.
1: 901 with injuries at Fair Oaks Boulevard and Howe Avenue and 7B Boy. It's information from fire. There's a 901 at this intersection. It's a blue Mercedes versus a red Toyota. And both, there's two vehicles blocking the number 3 lane. The 901 with injuries, Fair Oaks Boulevard and Howe Avenue.
2: Set up in the parking lot. And they're currently in front of Donut Auto Parts.

0: not 17 and 19. We just have a ongoing 415, not getting any other information.
1: Star Sam 6 to copy on 952 at 4933 64th Street and 60 Boy. Send 911 abandoned line, mapping within 6 meters. No history with the phone number and voicemail on multiple callback. It's a 952-4933 64th Street.
2: Sam 6, without additional, we can code for that.
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13-7, being data bed. I'm going to free and start you for 8245 in progress in Dixie Canyon Court. It's a daughter who threw a sharp scissors for outside yard work at the color to try and hit C.

0: Richard David Hudson's here. 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
1: Sister is Sierra Hall in female black 31 gray shirt that has words on its pants. She has mace and her car is a black Kia.
0: I couldn't copy your 20.
2: Fulton Martin.

0: 16 Davis to the 901 is three vehicles partially blocking the number one lane and the turn lane.
1: Denver, we'll start
0: CHP. 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

Yeah, this is the $45 going to be. It's only 922. WSA 38531 80 for further description.

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1: Please.
0: Yes. 4-2-0. Second is 9, Tom Charles, yellow, 3-7.

0: 31, 32, or 33 David Wolfer?
1: 31 David Wolfer.
0: 10-4.
1: And 16 David, one of the persons involved are requesting no code ambulance. Complaints of pain in the arm. 10-4.

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0: 53 David, 57 David, 415 on Ketchum Drive. The pool manager asked 3 black female adults and a black male adult to leave, but they're refusing. There, the subjects got really aggressive with the manager and the owner.
1: And Mary, 1-6. And Charles 6-5, we'll be pulling in at the Jack in the Box at the intersection.

0: 1465, your temporary plate return is not on file. Charles 64, truck stop. Charles 64, go ahead.
1: Stockton and 14th on a silver Mazda, no plates.

0: 2-31, I'm going to preempt you from that 594 and start you for a 245 in progress at 24th Street and Peepal Street and 3B Boy. Three ago, 10 juveniles on a bike were riding on 24th Street and throwing rocks at a pedestrian. It looks like there's going to be a 245 time element, but 24th and Peepal Street.
1: Still three, copy. Do they have a direction of travel for the juveniles?
0: Sam 3, it looks like the caller had no further information, but I will check with the call taker.

0: Ranger 38 vehicle stop.
1: Yeah.
0: Yeah, make it 1000 Garden Highway on a California 4 John Lincoln Tom 642. It's a GMC Yukon, white in color, two aboard, olive eyes.
1: Yeah.

0: 23 David 12 to cover 22 on Manzanita.
1: Progress on Palm Avenue. Maybe the caller's 21-year-old brother, HMA 6, big tall, heavy. Punch a caller on the face. Still 97, somewhere in the residence.

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6: Edward 710. Vazman asked, can you start CHP, please? This is their jurisdiction.
0: 1 Edward 71, affirm CHP has been started. Bravo 33. Bravo 33, go ahead.
7: Can we contact fire regarding the engine that came this morning for our call, engine 14, and see if we're able to get in contact with some of the guys that responded out here? And you can give them my contact number that I'm logged on with.
0: Copy. 06591.

0: Information District 5 Special Attention Rangers. Rafting accident, El Sejo Circle and El Torlito Drive. 4 people fell off a raft and are holding onto branches. We've transferred to fire.
1: Ranger 6-1, Tim, I copy.

0: 49 David, 42 David, and 902 on Camino Garden. 6-month-old choking on mucus. 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
1: Firm. Can we get you started out to the river? It's going to be the closest address is 2440 East Tiffany Lane. It's going to be the east side of the river across from the William B. Pond area. I have four rafters in the river clinging to branches, no life jackets.
2: Where that came from?
1: 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And while you're en route, it's going to be three females and one male. The male is wearing a red hat. One of the females, a pink bathing suit, the other a green bathing suit, and one in all black clothing.
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0: On Charles 42, on Charles 41, you're coming up in proximity. 3740 copy. 245 in progress with injuries, X-ray at 8th Street and 4A. Someone has been stabbed. Complainant did not see it happen. Unknown suspect information. 245 in progress with injuries, X-ray at 8th Street.
1: 10-4, copy.
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0: Street, everyone. We'll be kept in contact with residents.
1: Pencil. And Edward 34, did you have traffic? Control's free when I copy marking 906 on the 245. We'll give you the air.
2: Clear.
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1: 41, copy.
2: Yeah, sorry, it was hailed. Capital and 20th, is there a call for service?
0: The quick update, we are from a distance, but there is still at least 4 people in the water. 2 of them on a branch, 2 of them hold on some rafts, just a little northwest of the address you gave me.
3: Hey, perfect, David.
1: Perfect, David, go ahead.
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1: Copy.
4: Five two David 1, I'll be out with 55.
1: 10-4.
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0: See if you identify and walk you to where they're at.
1: And 1 Edward 34, copy, confirming 1 Charles 33 is with you. 11 time element, 375 to copy. 8101 Consumers River is a target. Subject took items, pushed security on the way out. Left in a silver Malibu. Direction of travel towards Consumers River with a paper plate. 11 time element, target 8101 Consumers River. Stand by the copy.

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3: Howard 34, currently this is our comp for our 44. 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
1: Copy.
4: P is stating that the branch they're hanging on to is starting to give way.
5: Ranger 6 on Santa Copy. I think I have a visual from a distance. Fire helicopter is just 97. We're still waiting for the boat.
4: So far.
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0: since are they doing anything with the scissors or they just have them?
1: Pass the call taker.
2: Get what ass looks like.
1: Copy. 28. The subject is now leaving in a blue Kia van, partial plate of yellow William Queen 059.
3: Medic 2906 and one being transferred for UCD.
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1: Charles 42 check. 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
4: Charles 5-4, from behind that 211 vehicle. 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

0: 8, just deferred on the Garden Highway. The boat launch was 15 ago. Was an 0-for-50 with a female over at jet ski. Female pointed a knife at sea yelling about the law with the jet skis. WFA 40s, 56130, white shirt with blue writing.
1: Charles 54 westbound Brazil, and we are approaching Valley High.
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1: Playing on a red, going north on LAI from Roseville. 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
2: 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What kind of car is it?
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4: Charles 5-4 from Sam 5. How many are on board?
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0: Can you put us on a separate subject stop out with you at Sunline?
1: Okay. Private copy pursuit.
2: Yeah, I'm fighting. I'm number two. 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And once, go on, just light this up. You can stay behind us.
3: Fair one, we are a minute and a half out if you can wait.
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0: For some reason, they got in the left turn lane to Summersdale. It's like southbound Summersdale. A little ways on the road.
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4: 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We just have 1-10 related to the 484 from earlier.
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0: All right, looks like two or more compliant.
1: Probably compliant, Beaver's off.
0: Okay, we don't see anyone else. And there is a price, unfortunately. Thank you.

0: 352, Chrysler.
1: 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D-Charles 36, go ahead.
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0: Motor 83, your plate 9, Victor George Frank 393 comes back. They're current on a 2012 Chevrolet out of Sacramento. 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
2: The best we have is westbound from XX Ray and 8th Street. Nothing more specific than that so far.

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0: Hey, do you have a 901 at 16th and Seacom?
1: Affirmative. Just came in as a 901 complaint of pain.

0: copy. I'm on it. Two plates.
1: And go ahead.
0: 7 Edward John Williams, 208. The Mazda, I'll need a tow for that. Citizen request. And David Nora, 99 Union 93.
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0: Yeah, 10655 Folsom Boulevard. It's going to be a black Chrysler Pacifica, 9 North George Avenue, 078. Multiple on board, roll tide.
1: Copy. 52 Adam 2 comes back clear. Current on a 2007 Chevrolet out of Sacramento. Motor 84, the Phlebotomist is en route. 1 William 35, Sam's towing was started for the 2014 Mazda.

59 David, would you need to cover 415 on Zinfandel and Olsen at Taco Bell? 2 ago, the caller heard a female screaming from a silver four-door sedan parked under the tree. The drive-through entrance, a white female adult or a Hispanic female adult, and another white female adult or Hispanic male adult were seen in a 415 and then slapping each other in the arms.

0: 22 David 1, 21 David 1, 602 on Manzanita.
1: 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I don't see the 906.
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0: Negative. Your vehicle comes back clear expired from January of this year on a 22 Dodge out of Sacramento. Does have a vehicle registration suspension from May of 2025.
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0: 12-19, Charles 17. Thanks, are you for a possible 207 time element at 3437 Pony Express. Caller saying that their mom came and took their 9-year-old, accused the caller of being intoxicated. Also tried to take the caller's 1-year-old, who is still on scene. Does sound like the caller's not fully functioning. And the caller's having trouble finding information on their mother. Call taker thinks a welfare check is needed on the baby on scene. 3437 Pony Express. Sam 1 to copy.
1: Sam 1 to copy.
2: It's going to be California disabled. John John 762. DP in the back. It's a black Nissan Rogue with one wheel bus.
0: Sam.

0: District 6920 Penning on 47th Ave. 6-year-old male is running around the complex, no parents around. Said he just ran up toward the park. Caller's also requesting a welfare check on the mom in case something's wrong.
1: Six for sure, my copy of the 920.
0: Okay.
2: The male half that was bit by the dog is now calling and requesting an ambulance, and we transfer them over to fire.
3: District 1, yes. Information on reported juveniles that are doing wheelies in the roadway, blocking traffic. Del Paso and Town Center or Del Paso and Truxell reported 2 juveniles on e-bikes, also almost causing 901s. They are 11 to 12 years old, black shirts, black helmets, in the area of Del Paso Road and Truxell or Town Center. Is that to clear 1822?

0: Sam 7, can we see if animal control can come out for the dog bite portion?
1: April.
2: Charles 17, I'm not a 6, and the gold SUV with the canal, it just showed up, and everyone here seems pretty calm.
1: Charles 17, check.

0: 1971 to start, an additional unit needed for a 952 at 7916 La Riviera Drive, unit 279 and 7B Boy, Sam 7 to copy. For the 911 hang up, we have the apartment number per the history of the phone number. Recent history of a 261 report and voicemail and callback. It's a 952 7916 La Riviera Drive, unit 279, no unit needed. With unit to cover, welfare check on 1 Avenue.
1: 981 call. They're probably related.
0: Copy. Do you want me to relate them?
1: Yeah, we can just go 4 on the 952 for now.
0: Copy. 1-8-7-1, you can go 4.
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31, your temporary plate comes back to an assigned plate of 9 Zebra Frank Union 126 that comes back clear current on a 2012 Toyota out of Sacramento.

1475, I copy your marking 906 on that 945. Just be advised, we got a duplicate caller. It's going to be related to that previous 952 at 7928 La Riviera Drive, who was advising the female was in front of that 925. I'm trying to have the call taker confirm what 925 the female and the dog are at.

0: 21 David, or 22 David Welfare?
1: No.
0: 21 David, I'm okay, I'm out the caller. So far.
1: So, it's 76, can you just go check the gas station over there?
2: A-firm, I'm in route.
1: Control copies.

Please stand for a copy, pending 502 Southland Park in Fruit Ridge 4A. There's a 92 driver with an open bottle of Jack Daniels in the vehicle. Gray Honda Accord, plate of 5 yellow, Tom David, 238. Driver male white, late 50s with a bright yellow shirt. Pending 502. Sam, for a copy, we need suspect. Sam, for check. And it did stop following, so it's in all units now. Sam, for a copy.

Charles 75. It seems like it's going to be a female white adult with a blue long sleeve shirt and then green pants with Adidas shoes and a green backpack.

14 David, 12 plus 30 for the 288 report on Tulia Place. Five-seven David, 59 David, 415 neighbor on Capital Center Drive. The caller's neighbor is yelling and making a bunch of noise. It's ongoing issues with the neighbor. Neighbor's currently yelling, if you continue recording me, I'll show you.

0: 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We're at U. Standby.
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1: 2 Charles 45, copy. I'll give you the air. Vampire, copy. I'll send them another unit. Check. 45 from Stanford, Edward 41 from route to you.
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0: Motor 83, your plate 9, Sam Adam, hello, Adam 431, comes back clear, expired as of April 2026 on a 2018 Jeep out of Sacramento.
1: Charles 75, one's going to be transported to Kaiser North with some minor bite marks. Can we start CSI that way too?
0: Copy.

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1: Flight 16, I'm with there. 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
0: Flight 16, are you guys available for a bias call at the 1003 L Lincoln Street Starbucks? There's a female in the store using homophobic and racial slurs at people, and the complainant is wanting her removed from the property.

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1: Caller does not know that walked up to their house, opened the gate, and now they're on the side of the caller's house. He's slurring and not stable on his feet, so that's why the caller thinks 922-3729 Astoria.

Charles 7-5, your Georgia plate, Sam Ida Sam 4563 comes back clear current on a 20 Honda HRV that comes back to the male victim on the call.

0: Charles 33 Mexico 4, subject for the go.
1: Charles 26, the caller asked subject to leave. He says he lives there, but the caller's been here the last 9 years. Smell white, 50 to 60s, 5'9 thin to medium, green plaid shirt, dark pajama pants.

0: Charles 16, our target apartment is going to be on the east side of Mill Creek.
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3: 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Are you guys rolling it?
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2: 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There we go.
0: Okay.
3: Sam 7, the owner is present for detain currently, and the dog is still 906, tied up to a pole.
0: Copy.
4: Control 16, it's going to be the east of Capitol Park and Mill Creek side. It's going to be the first story.
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0: Charles 59956, the star is San Fabio Copia 952-7687, Milroy Way M5C. It's Nevada mapping 8 meters, phone around strong callback. We just received a 242 from this same phone number a few minutes ago, and it was code 4 because the sun left. 2M5C. Yes, I have a copy.
1: Five seven,
2: can you put me on a wave down, possible 10851?
1: Location?
2: Yeah, it's going to be 3300 Capital Center.
1: And are you stable?
2: Yeah, it's going to be a report of a 10-8, not recovered.
0: Are started. They advise that they'll contact 1-Charles-7-5 with an ETA.
3: I copy, thank you.

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0: 7th. Can we get a clothing description of this one?
1: Let's see what we can find. I just have not been unable to give a clothing description. This one is still armed with the bear mace. It's going to be medical as well.

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3: Go ahead.
2: My victim, potential victim, is a DoorDash driver. She was delivering kids, left her vehicle parked with the keys in it and running, delivered the food, and then she didn't remember where she parked it. So just checking to make sure it's still here or gone.
3: Yeah. All right, I'll run the car through various LPRs, see if we can see it scanned last.
2: All right, copy that.
1: It hasn't scanned in like 30 or 40 minutes.
3: Copy. Thanks for checking.
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0: 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So
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0: 57 David, we went to where she said she parked it, it's gone. So it's going to be confirmed that 10-8 is a job.
1: Copy.

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0: So far.

0: 45 David 12, 44 in progress on Fulton target. 45 disregard. Good.
1: W, get off on Y. He's going to be going east on Folsom Healthcare Unit.
0: I'm sorry, you said Fulton?

0: What?
1: Did you say Folsom and Watt Eastbound?
0: If Hermes backing up into a residence 9062 Montoya.
1: Copy, I'm in the area. What was he wanted for?
0: At about 100 plus on the freeway.
1: Okay, copy. I can roll over there if you want me to chat him up.
0: Yeah, that'd be great. He's still in his car.
1: Copy. Can you go with the address one more time?
0: 9062 Montoya. It's going to be off of Panada Way.
1: Copy. Almost 97.
0: Montoya and Panada.

0: Six, we'll leave it to you, over.
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0: Good first. Like 14, guys.
2: No ribbons for any officers. Meet Adam Nora. And then can you put us out with another subject stop? We'll be at 10th in Kayak Alley.
0: Okay.

0: Simon Drew David, I'm with the RP. It's taking me a second to confirm a crime. I was pretty out of it due to the air mace.
1: Copy.
2: Go straight, make your next right. Go four down, it'll be the BMW off your left. Should be still in the car, back then.
3: Hey, Toyota Prius, 7 Adam, Robert Edward, 247. That comes back registered on a 2013 Toyota out of Antelope. It exited under Moconi. SAC B clear, 1912.

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0: Broadway 65th, 9 Henry, Charles, Tom 875 on Alexis.

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1: So far, we got a good 273.5 with a positive ID of S1, and fire is clear to enter whenever they arrive.
0: Copy and confirming they're entering on Pinata.
1: Affirm.
0: Copy.
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2: 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Just lost.

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1: Go ahead.
0: 16th and A Street, and I'll get you a plate in a second.
1: Okay. 17 to start for 972 at 5625 Lawler Street. Caller left their 10-year-old foster son with a babysitter. Babysitter advised that the juvenile ran off. Sebastian Connors, male, white, 10, wearing a yellow shirt, gray basketball shorts, no shoes. We're trying to figure out the time delay. Sam on the copy.
2: Sam on the copy.

0: 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Nice part.
1: I-5 Data, go ahead.
0: I'm going to be out with 3, just south of Sunrise and Trade Center. Hold on.
1: Copy.
2: KNR-4, thanks for making a stop.
0: Yep, no problem. We let him off with a good warning.
2: 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We'll be clear. Thanks.
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0: 42 David, 46 David. I'll free you and start you with 49 for 415 weapons on Hal. It will be related to your previous 952. Two customers are in a 415. One pulled out a knife.
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0: 10-4. 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They're saying both subjects are wearing gray shirt, blue jeans, either Asian, Hispanic, or white in their 40s or 50s.
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0: Free 1300 Howe for a weapons call. 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

0: 12331 Edward 34 to Stars, answer to copy at 952 at 1615 9th Street and 38 Adam, the Theodore Roosevelt Park. It's not within 5 meters. It's an open line with sounds of someone saying hello and sounds of talking in the background. We have no history with the phone number, and per the E911 data, it's mapping closest to Q and 9th Street. We do have a pending 983 call at 10th and Q Queen Street from CHP that advised that a tree branch came down and hit a vehicle that was parked. I don't know if it's going to be related to that. It's a 952-1615 9th Street.
1: 10-3, I copy. If we can't determine that this is related to 983, we can just go for the 952 and then we can go investigate the 983 later.
0: 373, copy. It looks like we got voicemail on 2 callbacks and we're unable to leave a voicemail.
1: Yeah, I mean, just go for that.
0: Copy. 1 Charles 33, 1 Edward 34, you could go for.

0: 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Traffic stop.
1: Moderator, you want to go ahead?
0: Eastbound 50 at House 19, Queen Mary 368 on, might be Lexus.

0: 13 David, 17 David, 14 David on Newport Land. Caller's neighbor, WMA, gray shirt, shorts, in front of the location, yelling out that they're on meth and that they're going to kill the caller. No weapons.
1: Back 16, just now.
2: Back 16, go ahead.
1: I'll take one RIPA, Adam, Nora, and if you could put me on bike 14 call, please.
3: Well, I blew the stop sign. Drew Harris, continuing northbound Haywood. Speed's approximately 50, no traffic.
4: Can I turn around?
2: Can't see the copy.
5: Copy 3 and K9.
3: Alright, we made the eastbound turn on the north. Now we're taking southbound turn on the clay. No traffic. Speed approximately 25. It's going to be an NBA tan t-shirt, green pants, no helmet.
1: Pulling a route. I need a crop.
3: Clay and Harris. We just took a westbound turn on the Harris. Speed's approximately 30. No traffic. Ran the stop sign through Belden, still westbound Harris. Speed's approximately 50, light traffic.
1: What you want?
3: The want is traffic, and we got a good felony pursuit at this time. We're going to take a northbound turn on the Rio Linda. It looks like he's on the bike lane opposite. We're going to take a westbound turn on the Harris, speed 25, no traffic.
2: Copy.
6: Air 1, we're launching for you.
1: Open it up.
3: Alright, still westbound Harris, ran this outside of Taylor. Speed's approximately 45. There's like two cars opposite direction. Alright, southbound turn on the Vern. He rode the sidewalk temporarily. Now he's right away. Still southbound approaching Grand. Speed's about 25. Light traffic.
1: Bike 15, if you could take all the units that are currently on the park check and put them on Bike 15's call, we're going to do these together.
3: Approximately 35 right now, light traffic.
1: 26, we're number 2. I'm assuming you guys want to keep calling it.
3: Yeah, we'll keep calling it. We're going to be eastbound Morrison coming up to Vern. Speed 35. Light traffic. Alright, 4490 Morrison, he's talking in the front lawn.
2: He arrived at work and mom advised that she was 261 an hour ago and at home. And the complainant is currently en route to the mom. And then the mom advised that the suspect who 261 them was with them up until 5 ago. We're still getting further from the caller to 261 Tunnelman, 4104 Martin Luther King Jr. Boulevard.
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2: Charles 33, go ahead.
0: Charles 33, Fire's asking if we have a room number for the female.
2: Negative, it's going to be on the sidewalk in front of the Motel 6.
0: Copy.
3: Seven, 3, 4, 5, 9. What unit are you at?
4: 7-3 is going to be 302. It's on the west side.
5: Yeah, I'm on my way.
0: One Charles 64, two Charles 63. It looks like the male half is going to be a Michael Stewell, male black 68, 5'8", thin build, unknown colored t-shirt, and pants was on a black bike.

0: Pas sûr de débuter avec votre téléphone, c'est un peu plus. First one's going to be 9, Victor Henry Zebra 376 on a silver Hyundai. Second one's going to be a Wisconsin plate, Adam Zebra George 2046. It's going to be on a silver CBA.
1: Copy. And did you say you wanted a read back or no read back?
2: I found the MP. I'm at 2701 at Midbury, and I have the MP and some other juveniles here.
3: 1217, sir. They want a copy.
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0: Copy. 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
1: Good.
0: Your presence is requested out here.
1: Yeah, I got that part already. I'm right around the corner.
0: Alright, sorry about that. Thank you.

0: 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In District 5, 925 on Netherfield.
1: Adrian, David Paul, can you show me a pursuit? I'm heading southbound river from Depot, the black Acura with no plates.
0: Copy, escape very clear for 80, David.
2: 6-4, stand monitoring.
1: Continuing down River Road, approaching Sharps Lane. I believe it went down the Sharps Lane. I may have lost it. And 801 is traffic.

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1: Can you advise CHP? I believe it headed eastbound on Walnut Road towards I-5.
0: I copy, they've been advised.
1: Copy. It's a blacked out tinted, black Acura with no plates.
2: I-5 David, 1952 on Carino Way. Just an open line with Brussels.

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0: 1 Charles 5 2, your plate 7 David, Nora John 759. Is clear current on a 2014 Toyota out of Sacramento.
1: Charles 5 9, can you show me the 5 2, please?
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0: Can you show me transporting to jail?
1: Copy. One Charles 47 to Charles 45 to start for 242 in progress. 374 to copy at Bellow Wood Lane and London Street in 4C. That's advising the noise is coming from somewhere on Bellow Wood Lane. You're allowed 415 between two males and it sounds physical. No description of the males. 242 in progress, Bellow Wood Lane and London Street.
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4: David, it will be felony evasion. You went through the stop sign at Depot and River. And was driving in excess of 87 miles per hour.
5: Copy. What was the, you said make model for how many doors?
4: I believe it was a four door. Just a black Acura semi newer model. Either anywhere between 2015 to 2020.
6: Hey, do David Elkrim, get into them, Hood 95, watching the north thing. This is a sedan, right?
5: Hey, permit
6: us. Okay. I definitely should have been here. I'll let you know.

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1: 340, go ahead.
0: Franklin and Sutterville, 7 Boy, Henry Nora, 439. I'll be back.

0: Julian 39 to start for a 459 in progress at 2014 29th Street, Unit A and 3B Boy. The complainant's girlfriend was reporting that someone was trying to break into the front door. No medical and no weapons reported to the complainant. We're attempting to reach out to the girlfriend now. 459 in progress, 2014 29th Street.
1: 2 William 39, 906 on that. Sounds like a 415 only. We're talking to him now.

0: Yeah, I don't know. It's
1: 2 William 39. Can you touch plate?
2: 2 William 39. Go ahead.
1: 7 8 2 7 3 Davis 4.
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0: 1 Charles 5-3, 1 Charles 5-4 to start for a 97 in progress. 3CM 5 to copy, 1448 Carp Way, 5A. It's a video alarm activation. Subject walked into the garage of a vacant home 5 ago. Pale, white, or Hispanic, dark hair, medium build, white t-shirt, blue jeans, no weapons seen. He did come out of the home and went into the garage of the home next door. 927 in progress, 1448 Carp Way.
1: 10-5, I copy. Do we have air?
0: Stand 5, I'll check.

0: 1 Charles 40, I want to start additional unit, CM 4 to copy 945, 21st and Burnett Way. 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Fire is not answering. Male black adult wearing a patterned shirt, blue jeans, white sneakers, 945, 21st Burnett Way.
1: Stand for a copy.
0: Stand for check. 21 and copying route code 3, stand for a copy code response. Charles 17, go ahead.
2: Thank you, Al. David 1, welfare.
0: I'm okay. I'm out with the caller.
2: Copy. Did you want a cover unit?
0: No, I'm okay.

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2: And looks like engine 5 and medic 1.
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0: Okay, too. We're in pursuit of that Acura. Except on Franklin and Thornton.
1: Franklin and what?
0: I think you said Thornton, but we're going southbound from Lynn. I'll give you an update in a second.
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2: South Mountain, Franklin, and Point Pleasant. Solo unit, we're trying to catch up to them.
0: Copy.

0: Can we just confirm the houses that are being built, not the actual homes that people are living in, correct?
1: 5-3, the complainant's advising unit pulled up to the correct house. It's a gray two-story townhome.
0: They are workers, so we can code 4. Anybody else that's coming out here, code 4.
1: 5-3, check Charles, 5-2 and 5-4, code 4.
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0: 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They're now southbound I-5 at Twin Cities.
1: Your unit to cover 602 on full.
2: Montreal 47, Montreal 42 to Starfire, 952, 10-4 to copy, 6805 Woodbine Avenue, 4B. It's a 91 abandoned, mapping 5 meters. There's no history at the phone. There's history of 2735 at the address. Voicemail and callback, 952-6805 Woodbine. Stand for a copy. 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
3: Gospel Mission in 38 Adam. The complainant advised on Bannon Street in front of the 925. 30 ago, the complainant's friend's hair was pulled, and the subject is still 906 at Bearcut and Bannon. It's a 242 in progress, 400 Bannon Street.
4: Sensory copy. You can put me on that. I'm right here.

0: Central 45, 2335 Florin Road.
1: Florin Road. Repeating, that's 2335 Florin Road at the McDonald's.
2: SPD has units fighting there. 2335 Florin.
3: Catch, we lost them. Southbound I-5 at Peltier. It's going about 120 traffic.
4: Facial bruising and the laceration to her nose.

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1: Copy. 242, the complainant's advising the subject is an Israel, male, Hispanic, 37 to 38, 5'7", medium build, carrying a light blue and yellow blanket.
2: Is there any idea where the actual plane is? Not being hailed and going up and down.
1: We're off.
3: I mean, it's on the assist at the McDonald's. They have the subject detained. You can cancel.

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0: Okay. 10-4.
1: 3-Sam-3, it looks like the complainant is on Bannon, halfway between Sequoia and Bannon.

0: And 373, the complainant is standing in front of 316 Bannon.
1: District 7, 415 family, pending on Imperial Way.
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0: 516, dispo.
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0: I'll take one, Ripley, and then for my partners, Adam, Nora.

District 1, information on a possible 502 southbound truck toll crossing arena. Plaintiff witnessed the vehicle running red lights and saw a female driver drinking out of an open can that appeared to be alcohol. Female Hispanic adult in a ponytail. She was driving a gray Cadillac sedan, unknown plate, last seen southbound 3 to 4. Go, deputy clear 20-21.

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1: 6981, go ahead.
0: Southbound 55th approaching Assembly Court. 7 Henry Charles Boy 850 on a black Camaro with two Oliver.
1: Stand by, was that for me? Stand by, Abram. Now we have Charles 41 in route. Disregard. Okay.
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2: Check. 21, J. Lafayette, 5118, Connecticut.

52 David, 57 David, 594, just a grid on mail. The caller got a 21 from an employee about a white male adult causing problems at the location and broke the credit card machine. The subject also hit and pushed the employee. And he's a white male adult, 60s to 70s, 5'8", 180 to 190, causing no clothing description. And this call is about an hour old.

0: Sí, profesor. We were in South for that first week. It sounds like CHP and Stockton. I got one of the things at Thornton and Stanfield, and they're working on a second one. Can you put a sign in? Are there any calls we can help you with?
1: Maybe that's the end of the advice.
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0: information, District 5 and 7 on a TAS hit, westbound Folsom at Hazel, it's a 1051 vehicle, 2019 Kia Forte, four-door, blue in color, license plate 8, Zebra Tom King, 467.
1: Pretty well, we got it opened up. We're going to be clearing that deeper.
0: 41, check.
1: Sorry, please. Did you hear my call? Can I help you?
0: Negative, unless you're in a good advice.
1: Start calling that one. I'm okay.
2: Copy. I'm in another traffic stop. Bring me on Center Parkway in St. Luke's on Yellow Edwards, Sam, Paul, Ida North.
0: Charles 5, two check.
3: Negative and left, unit can advise.

0: yellow Edward Sam Sam, by Denora. There's clear current on a 1988 Ford out of Sacramento.
1: 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So they're asking for you on channel 4.
0: The star Karen 1 was looking for you.
2: Karen 1, sure.
3: Yeah, I didn't know if you were going over to that Tazler. I was going to send you a picture if you wanted one.
2: I thought you said over there, but...
0: K91, that TAS picture is on a Hyundai, and that doesn't match the registration. I don't think it's a good hit.
3: Okay, copy that.
4: You want to do this one?
0: 14, go ahead.
4: I'll take one river, and then it's going to be out of the book.
0: Copy.
5: Bike 17, Iowa, just as well.
0: Bike 17, go ahead.
5: One RIFA for me, none for my partners. Adam Yellow.
0: Check. And Bike 14, did you want to be put back on the park track at 910 I Street, or did you want to clear that?
4: You can just clear that. Just Adam Nora completed.

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0: Xfinity Nurse 1.
1: Nurse 21, go ahead.
0: We had a pursuit going in Stockton. I think I heard one of your units detain one of our guys.
1: Star had said that CHP detained them.
0: Copy that.

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0: Hi, I'm going to fire an allocation for a complaint of blood pressure for a diabetic subject.

0: 1 Charles 47 to start an additional unit, 374 to copy 952, 7201 Gloria Drive, and 4C. It's a 91 abandoned, mapping 6 meters. It's history of 415 DB from this phone number at unit number 12. Voicemail and callback, 952, 7201 Gloria Drive, need additional unit.
1: 10-4, copy, confirmed.
0: 374, check. Charles 47, I'll preempt you.
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2: Negative.
3: Copy. Can you meet me at Watt Merle? Getting a wave down for a EMA that was allegedly masturbating in the drive through of the Taco Bell. Looks a little animated. Wanted to contact, but I'll wait until you guys are here.
2: Okay, we're 94.

0: 53 David 55 David Welfare.
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0: That's all.
2: Uncle tried to kill the caller by strangulation 3 days ago, and the uncle is there now and taunting the caller by walking by his room. The caller has mental health issues.

0: 10 David. Subject's heading north towards Madison. BMA. Here's the 20s. No shirt. Tan pants.
1: Where the road is he at?
0: He's currently on the west side, walking towards Panda Express. I gave him some days, and he waved me off and kept walking.
1: Copy, I'm passing Roseville Road right now.
0: Copy, he's probably walking towards you now.
2: Information, District 4, 415, sending on Los Pasos. The last hour, Claudia's been hearing screaming coming from the neighbor's house.
3: Complainant, who is the owner and advisors, two people inside of the house. The complainant's en route in a white Tesla. ETA is 5 minutes. Nice time of progress, MTB.
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0: Check. 32 Sam or 10 David, do you want more units on this? Ooh, 32 Sam, we have them in the area. We'll take them. Right now, the current one is just 148 in Jaywalking.
5: 10-4.
0: You got a couple more in route.
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0: Star 10-9.
5: Where are they?
0: Watt and Myrtle. Sorry for 30 Sam. I think it's near the Panda Express or the creek, South Oswald Road on Watt.
5: Edward 24, can you log me off, please?
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0: I think the last sighting was westbound along the creek just south of that Panda Express.
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1: Do you go with this close? One more time?
2: Yeah, it was a black metal adult, no shirt, tan pants.
1: Cool. Impact 36, 77.
0: Impact 36, go ahead.
1: Impact 36, I'll be at K King in 30th.
0: Copy. Any more information? I have 82-70 Delta Shore Circle.
3: Stand by copy. How many units do we have going to that? And are there any other callers inside the Walmart?
0: Stand by, we just have one caller so far. I have two units en route. I have 5-7 and 5-8.
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0: Check, I'll look for air. Charles 5-7, 5-8, I'll start you to the Walmart on Delta Shores.

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2: Start from 3-7, he's currently in the median across from the Audubon Tire and Wind Shop. 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
3: Sir, copy. I see him. He's southbound in the median towards Myrtle. Southbound of the northbound side of that median. So, arriving units, if you can get down to Myrtle,

0: paper. Ferrari's still south across 1 Avenue now. North Avenue, hold right there. Stop, stop, stop. He's going to be, yep, central. He's trying to cut back to the other side of the roadway, southbound on the south side. Units that are on the southbound side is going to McDonald's. 20 taser deployed. And now he's being detained. No taser deployment.
1: Copy.
0: 13 days to detain.
1: Copy.
2: Well, Sheriff from 32 Sam, thanks for the help.
0: Yes, sir. Good job.
1: Hey, Star, SAC PD was looking for you if you're available.
0: Copy, I'll check with him.
1: He's crying and upset. It's a 91 reason for everyone, eh?
3: Same one, I copy.

0: Star 204 was looking for you.
1: Yes. Control Star, Z leadership.
0: Star Avern, we have a 952 at 8270 Delta Shore Circle at the Walmart. We have one caller anonymously advising that teens are trying to take over the Walmart. We don't have any other information.
1: There's no view site Walmart calling, confirming any of that?
0: Star negative copy.
1: So there was an anonymous caller saying there's teens trying to take over the Walmart, and Walmart hasn't called yet?
0: Avern, just one caller. A gray four-door truck on site. One subject entered the building. It was possibly a female adult with a dark shirt, jeans, no weapon seen. The complainant is not able to make any audible announcements. It's a 459 silent, raised in priority, 425 University Avenue.
2: Yeah, 7 copy. Do we know if they have like a cleaning crew or employees that should be there?
0: Sam 7, it's unknown. They made calls to the responsible with no answer.
3: Hey, Sarge from 77. We've been out here probably half a dozen times. There's like 15 different businesses here, and so there's employees.
4: New subject from the earlier MP call, and his house is about 5 houses down the street.
0: Check.
2: Sam 7 copy. Let's just go confirm it again, since we can't get a hold of Haro.

0: Viking King Dispo.
1: Red 16, go ahead.
0: I'll take one RIPA, none for any other officers, very yellow. And if you put myself, Vike 8, Vike 17, out on a separate subject stop at the same 925.
2: Vike 31.
1: Vike 31, go ahead.
2: Can you show me around jail?

0: 5-3, everybody else can go ahead and code 4. There is no teams taking over Wilmer. 5-3, Chuck.
1: Yeah, I'm going to copy that. Thank you.
2: The caller saying there's 5 subjects in a verbal argument mentioning guns. Wouldn't give anything further and just connected it to 95212A.
3: Sam, check copy. We got a 3rd to give him.
4: I have another caller saw a male with another male that appeared to be standing guard, putting an HFA, appeared under the influence. Into a 2002 black Ford F-150 with no plates. Probably thought it was 97.
0: Disconnected.
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5: Can you show us tail at the Neesham garage?
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4: Go ahead.
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4: Copy.

0: 516, yes, sir.
1: 516, go ahead.
0: One RIPA for bike 8, no RIPAs for anybody else, out of Nora. And then we'll be in another subject stop at 728 K King Street, out with 2, bike 8 and 17 are with me.

Julian 39, Carson. Julian 39, go ahead. From Lincoln, 8 Zebra Queen Nora, 556. Plate 8 Zebra Queen Nora 556 comes back clear current on a 2014 Toyota. Out of Folsom.

0: Charles 11 from Charles 13.
1: Go ahead.
0: Hey, could you give me a call and you get a chance? My number's on the login.
1: Yeah.

0: 1367, 1365 to Starfire, 952-662-8663, Sam 6 to copy. So 911 open line, and the complainant came to the line, said, can you come to, then said, hold on, and disconnected, mapping within 6 meters, voicemail and callback. So 952-6618-63, 60 Charles.
1: Sam 6 to copy.
2: Charles 52, 7
0: South. Charles 52, go ahead.
2: Out with one of the 24th Street Bypass Park. I'm stable.
0: Charles 52, check.

0: 53 David 5 of David Hazard Folsom and root here. The white SUV, possibly a Cadillac, partial plate 8, driving recklessly, swerving in the lanes, now parked at the shell.
1: Over. No further description.
2: One Charles 77, your plate 8 yellow William King 756 comes back clear current on a 2021 Dodge out of Sacramento.
3: You have a white Cadillac clear for route here. Travel back here, please.
0: Affirm, it's supposed to be parked at the Shell station now. Folsom and route here.
3: Okay, over that way.
4: 'S a transient male, blue shirt, black shorts, carrying a box of Cheez-Its, walking around the neighborhood checking door handles and looking into vehicles.

0: San Philadelphia, 242 pending 3841 Lily Street in 2A. There's a female subject that pushed the complainant. The complainant's friend to 242 pending in 2A, no units available.
1: Six one,
0: David. We received a call from SAC PD requesting that the units meet the victim at the address in Rancho. The victim is still at the MLK address currently.
1: Six one, David, copies.

0: Sorry, what did you say?
1: 10-4.
2: Moment at 66 16th Street, Unit 231. The complainant was difficult to understand, but advised Tenneco, the complainant's friend took money out of the complainant's wallet and told the complainant if they tried to stop him, he would 242 her. The complainant told the subject she needed to go to the laundromat to get her clothes, and the subject told the complainant that she went down the stairs, they would also 242 her. We're still getting further from the caller. It's a 211 time element, 66 16th Street, Unit 231.
3: I'm going to start you cross for that 242 and 28. Time on the copy.
2: Copy.
4: Hi, Christine. We're good. Thank you. So if you don't see him, you could probably come for
0: it. Yeah, it's your way. It was the show model, so check clear. So it's gone. We're going to clear it up quickly.
2: Possibly will be the same subject, which is a Leo Black Turner. The complainant is advising that this is a different subject.

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2: Hi, 15 Dispo. 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

0: Cell 17, that flight returns back to affirmative plate 9, Zebra Ocean Sam 091. It's clear current 2018 for Porterville.
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0: On the Boulevard, Suite 9, played by Zemiel, subject was pushing the planet and strangled her. They are not in a dating relationship. Countries, to return to service.

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0: 376, I copy, thank you. 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

0: 10-4 copy. There's a 245 with a stick pending at 2513 21st Avenue and 4B. Caller's roommate was outside, a group of unhoused subjects. And then the subject started hitting me with a stick. Roommate's requesting an ambulance. The 245 time element with injuries in 4B.
1: 10-4 copy.

Charles 5-3, I'll start you on a cross for that 245, 10 mile length with injuries. Your recovery is going to be coming from channel 1. Alpha 27, Alpha 28, I copy your 9er. I'll start you for that 242 into a. This is them, thank you. Five two five three. It's two subjects, male Hispanic, 20s to 30s. One was wearing a white shirt. The other was wearing a brown shirt, had a gray pit bull. 2 Charles 4-5, I copy your 909. I'll start you on that 245 in your beat. 5352, go for it.

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1: 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They're in a verbal 415 that turned physical. She's trying to leave with their 18-month-old. 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

half, stating that the male choked her and scratched her, and no meds requested. 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

0: 23, your call's been upgraded to 2735 in progress. 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Henry Duncan needs PD and an ASL interpreter because she's off.
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0: 10-4.

0: Alpha 18, Charles 19, for 921, Station 1 and copy. 927 Elmridge Way. Could have called it to sound like a female screaming outside. For the residents. Near 9 Elmridge Way. It's been going on and off for the last few minutes.
1: Stand by, copy.
0: Come on.
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0: Sam, want a copy of pending 927 in progress with one district. Swings one, you get it available. 4441 Truxville Road, unit 4209. Complaint to caregiver for the patient at the 925. Advised two subjects were outside complaint store. Asked to enter the apartment. When asked who they refused to give the information. Complaint can still see the two subjects from her balcony outside of her building. Is afraid to check again if they're still there. Pending call.
1: Same one, copy. Do we have any issues from that phone number?

0: Same one. There's different calls for service in different districts.
1: Hey, Gabby. I can pin for Grace.

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Six eight Adam 12 415 on East Parkway.

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1: Alpha 13, I'm going to preempt you from your call. Alpha 19, I'm going to start you. 459 in progress, and 1A, Sam 1 a copy. 4451, Gateway Park Boulevard, 558. Wait, received a medical alarm where a subscriber advised they're hiding in the bathroom and someone tried to break into their house and main door. 459 in progress, 1A.
2: Sam 1 a copy, do we have K-9?
1: Any canine assist on section?
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1: Affirm 459 in progress. 4451 Gateway Park Boulevard. Apartment 558.
3: I'll be in route. Myself, 14.
2: Okay. 171, are we still there, minus?
1: I can check.
2: Yeah, so can we just ask, make sure she doesn't have any roommates or people that should be coming into the residence?
0: By my name is Charlie.

0: you know, we're approaching the business park, about to make that eastbound on the business park.
1: Sorry, did you want to hear?
0: Yeah, 30 yield, speeds are 40. And we're still eastbound business park.
1: 10-4.
0: They have their signal on. These are still 40. There's no traffic out here. We're not going to call it pursuit yet. Pull into a business complex. Try to get the address here in a second. 9815, northbound through the parking lot.
1: Copy.
0: Going in front of a tile and stone store, still northbound through the parking lot. Speeds are only 15 right now. I think we'll be coming out to Old Winery here. I'm pulling over for 95 on the freeway.

0: I'm sorry, you were muffled.
1: Running out of the dog. Back in the first edition.
0: Okay, when you were muffled, I think that was reduced additional.
2: Yeah, we're running a VCA. She's just pulling out of the side of business with her dog.
0: Okay, are we good to resume on the air? Got the units resumed 2153.
2: I have the PCA.
0: 10-4.
3: The subject is still at the location. 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
2: 7-8-10-5.
3: 10-4.
4: Hands on the 459. We attempted a call. 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Alpha 75, Alpha 72 to start. 77, copy 242 in progress at 711, 7700, La Riviera Drive, 70. A male hit, male unhoused subject hit comp, who is an employee, and then walked out and walked back inside while landline. Male white 40s, gray hat, white top, and black pants. No weapons mentioned, no medical aid needed. 242, 7B.
5: 10-7, copy.
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0: Let me give him 9.
5: Oh, 5. We copy. We'll go out there.

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1: Alpha 2-3, there's no DB here whatsoever. Something must have been lost in translation.
0: Copy, no DB.

0: 23 David 12, 415 on Madison. That'd be a man in our 30s, gray sweatshirt, gray and black pants, refusing to leave. Told the caller that he will make sure to bring a gun. No gun was seen. Branch units, 415, sitting on Bluckley.
1: Future Charles 45. Looks like it's a, based off witnesses, a good 245 with a metal pole as well as a dollar.

0: Faster, Adam. Start using it to cover 415 on Blackley.
1: District 1, possible 459 just occurred on lot. Secondhand info to the caller that their ex went to location to pick up items from their son, started 594-ing the inside, and was not supposed to be inside.

0: 2 Alpha 15 for Tucson 35 in progress. 1A, same one, a copy, 5740. It's been low away. Male and female, no 415. Not answering questions. Both accusing each other of putting hands on each other. 2735, 1A.
1: And what I got you.
0: Check.
2: He also advised the female was trying to get a knife to self-harm. Have a watch commander copy of it, 911.
3: I was able to cover that one.
2: 10-4.
4: District 6 for the 242 medical, fire is going to be staging.
2: 7-3, David, go ahead.
3: We get no code fire to my location for a Asian female adult who said she was potentially strangled for 3 seconds. She's denying meds, but we're going to get her checked out precautionary.
2: Head 4.

0: asking his relative 2735 Clinton to confirm they are in a relationship. The male half left in a black BMW. It's David Robert 58, David 78.
1: And then movie theater, that's most likely where they went.

0: 8-15, go ahead.
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0: Negative, copy, and multiple units are out here.
4: Sorry, he's detained.
5: No, I cannot.
4: In Charlotte, 3rd and Capital.
0: I copy, detained, 3rd and Capital.
4: No, wait, where?
5: Stop the eyes.
0: Beeper's off.
6: That's right, we got units rolling code to that. Press slow down.
0: Copy, units responding in 3rd and Capital to bike 15 radius.
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0: 4 John, King John, 088, southbound Norwood at Silver Eagle just now.
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2: Forty-four, Adam, with unit cover 13700 just occurred on Bell.
3: Are we landline with the complainant for that 211 report?
1: Afer, if you're going to call him, we can tell him to disconnect.
3: Yes, please.
1: It returns back 10851 on a maroon 1999 Jeep Grand Cherokee. 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
0: Off 21, pothead.

0: Are we landline with the complainant for that 211 report?
1: Safer, if you're going to call him, we can tell him to disconnect.
0: Yes, please.
2: T1, it returns back 10851 on a maroon 1999 Jeep Grand Cherokee. 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
3: Paper. That's it. 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
4: 10-4.

Units on the 459 just occurred on what avenue? Two males left the apartment, went up to a dark sedan, then came back, then told the mother-in-law that he had a gun. Mother-in-law is GOA from the location, unsure which way they ran or if they're still 97.

0: Private Sam, go ahead.
1: Just got off the phone with the complaint. The Steven that's in the call, is there a possible DD scenario so we can dispatch him?
2: The caller's husband is 922 and refusing to leave.

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1: Go ahead.
0: Male black juvenile, 15 to 17 years old. He's about 5'10 to 6 foot in height. He is wearing a gray Nike Tech hoodie and sweats and a green camo do-rag, black dreads.

0: Caller.
1: Megan, it doesn't look like it. Pike 15, go ahead.
2: Sorry.
1: Pike 15, can you repeat?
2: It's reversed.
1: I got you. Drugs.
0: Yeah, copy. Access there is a little tough with what we have on this side. If he's able to walk back to us for that last remark, that'd be helpful.

the units on the 459 just occurred on Watt Avenue. After the two male halves ran to the vehicle, two more Hispanic male adults came back to the apartment with them. And hit the mother-in-law's son with a stick. They were able to get the stick away from him and throw it in the dumpster.

0: Alpha 5-1, can you go with that suspect description again for the 211?
1: Our mail block 15 is 17, 5'10", 6 foot, a green camo do-rag, dreads, gray Nike cut sweatshirt, and sweatpants.

0: camp for the duplicate callers and route back to you. 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
1: Good copy. 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
1: Yeah, 5-4, we're ahead of you.

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0: Gotcha. You guys aren't busy. Can you hop on our call and meet us at the 21st Ave address?
2: Adrian, where we're at.

0: 68 Adam 12, ring you from your call for 211 that just occurred on Florin Road. Be a BFA 3355, medium, gray t-shirt, blue crop jeans. 211 didn't push the caller out of the way with approximately $30 worth of items in hand. They are DOH in a 2010 Chevy Equinox gray in color. License plate is a disabled plate, boy Lincoln 291, unknown direction of travel.
1: Tony, Sam, copy.
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1: Broadway and 21st and 4A. They were sweeping in and out of lanes, speeding. Left and headed eastbound Broadway from 21st. The white Canadian, 970 Robert, 226. Driving in 4A.

30 Adam, 32 Adam, 952 on Kenneth. Open line of the male saying help. The female whispering something to the male.

You know, just responding to the 211 that just occurred, the RO had a prior 503 report from earlier last month stating two subjects, it'll be a BMA and BFA, had 503 to his vehicle. He had since gotten it back, unknown of same subjects. The RO's phone number is attached to the call.

We have an anchor shop. Ellen here. Hi, Astro George George.

0: to Williams and United Plate Returns, clear, expired December 2025, 2007 Toyota with a release out of Sacramento.
1: Alpha 12, Tuesday 14, Simeon Route.
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Alpha 6-1, you're coming in the proximity Alpha 7-8, I'll start you as well. 273-5 in progress, 8141 Cucamonga Avenue in 7th Street. Comes a passerby was walking by the soccer field, heard of no one, a female in the heated 415 and south of a 242. Too dark for good descriptions, and can't believe they were in a relationship based off of their 415. 273-5 in progress in 7C. Send code to copy.

0: pretty at him with unit to cover, 415 on Hal at Denny's.
1: 35 in progress, 35 Rio Vial Court in 4C. Caller's husband pushed the complainant, is now 594 in the house. Caller's locked herself in the bedroom. Husband is Muhammad Ahmad, he's a male, Middle Eastern, 35. 5'7", medium build, white shirt, black pants, there's no weapons. The 2735 in progress, 4C.

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0: Thank you, pending 7450 Greenhaven Drive in 4C. We've gotten two abandons from this phone number, mapping within 4 meters with nothing heard of 242s and then on the complaint earlier rambling. Then in fact, 2 pending 4C.
1: Copy. We're going to have some units tied up for a bit, so if we need to cross, we can go ahead.

Charles 57-58, Minnesota Euphoria 952-8544, Armitage Way in 5C. It was an open line with the TV playing and the phone being shuffled around. There's no response to the call taker. There is a history of an alarm at this 925. Thanks for a callback, 952-5C.

Charles 4-2 on a flee from reports and start yelling at 952 and 5C. Correction, 5C. Charles 4-1, I'm going to redirect you towards that 952 as well as Alpha 4, it's not to the 2735.

0: Over to him.
1: Right, Sam, go ahead.
0: We were able to talk to the male half, not roommate, but the other party. No DV. She did come out for a minute. No DV on her side. They're saying that they've been seeing some IO2 ideation, so we're going to be disengaging the clearing here soon.
2: And we'll be standing by for that.
1: We were just talking to the car house. Well, in the bedroom, locked the door from the inside in there and broke the glass. His mental health issues. Send me to copy.

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0: Alpha 17, 1 Alpha 18, the Star 7, 1 copy, 97 and Parker, 318, Dragonfly Circle in 1A. Planet hears someone in the backyard, she's hearing footsteps, and her dog is starting to charge at the fence. 97 and Parker, 7-1A.
1: With two dogs, they're both friendly, and her son advised she has access to camera footage. None of the subjects inside or went back outside.

0: Alpha 12, you can show me your route to the one you call.
1: College staff advising the subject dumped the fence to get to back there.

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1: Private, then we'll see if we can get an address for where the neighbor lives.
0: He lives at 2105 Gold Rush.

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0: Scholars advising she just saw the subject on the back patio. 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
1: Five, boy, William Victor, 735. Just fading her on after an interview. He's up.
2: Copy. Alpha 65, go ahead.
3: Stockton and Lawrence. 9 Robert David, Negro 622. It's going to be in the car show 300.
2: Copy.
3: 64, I'm with him.
2: 64, check. Six, 5 year plate returns clear and current 2015 Chrysler to Sacramento.
4: Seems locked.

0: you know, we're hands on over the fence. If you want to resume on the air for now, we're just trying to work our way over the fence stop area.
1: Copy and resume 2252.
2: Negative, I don't see one.

0: Yeah, they're talking to people when you use them.
1: We're just holding the tent, just confirming it's the one south from, like, the opening.
0: Yeah, with a light-colored cloth on the outside.
2: I have.
3: Yeah, they'll have her come out from the boat so we can actually go through the house here.
2: I copy. There's no history. We call voicemail and call back, depending on Lumpy. Come on, check. Oh, 5-5, call emergency. In Charles 41, I looked for history. There's history at apartment 191.
3: Yeah.

0: 5-3 Adam. Tell the caller to come out. It's safe for her to come out and open the front door for us. You are ready to enter and attend the subject.
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2William39, a returns clear expired April of this year, 2024 Tesla. The release out of Rancho Cucamonga.

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0: じゃないですか。
1: 971. Sorry, front. Can you play 9 Mary Zebra Adam 328?

0: Charles 6 Bay, lights clear and current 2008 Mitsubishi. 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
0: Pacific 6-8, check. Tower 6-1, this is Barrett, off 6465, I'll start you as well for now. Sam 6, a copy, 242 in progress, 3501 37th Street and 6A. Only one caller on this so far, but they advise there's a large party at the 95, approximately 100 subjects, and they're in a 242 right now. No weapons seen, it's a call in 6A.

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0: questions on the 242 and 6A. Looks like there's 5 subjects. There are 242 and 1 person.
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1: I guess they're refusing to leave and in a 415 with them. 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

0: Stand 4, just for info, we're getting it from District 3 for a 945 at 26 in Broadway and 4A. There's an unresponsive subject inside a vehicle at that 925.
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0: Charles 42, I copy you. 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I'm going to start you as well. The female's inside a white Kia Forte. For the caller, she has a bloody gauze on her arm.
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0: Jack, we're confirming with fire.

0: almost lost four of them.
1: Hello?
0: Okay. Do you want to start one more time?
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0: Charles 5, you.
1: Charles 5, you go ahead.
0: Being hailed on about a 41 in front of Jerf. There's a Mercedes that went over the curb and took out a light pole. Witnesses are advising that there were a bunch of juveniles that put bales in the car and took off running.
1: Copy, on call.

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2: Charles 5, do you play to attention?
1: Good.
2: 6, Victor, Victor, Mary 260, Mary back. And we're going to be checking the area for the juveniles that flipped out.
1: Copy, CS40s and not you. 10-4.

an opportunity to start a sample to copy of 242 in progress, 2421 El Paso Boulevard and 2B. Pat O'Reilly's is a subject that slapped a light bulb out of the complainant's hand. There's still 906 parked in front of a taco stand. You can actually disregard. They're putting out a code for the mail left. 2027, you can code for.

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Alpha 13, your plate returns clear, expired as of May of 26 on a 2015 BMW. There's a Penny Master 5 out of Sacramento off a smoke tree.

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0: Alpha 7-3, Alpha 7-5, you're coming up proximity. Sam 6, a copy, 273-5 in progress, 5631 Wilkinson Street in 6C. Comp's neighbors are in a relationship, and at 242, the comp can see the male hitting the female. No weapons mentioned. It's like they're now in their house fighting. 273-5 in progress in 6C.
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0: William 39, Carson.
1: William 39, go ahead.
0: J. John in a second. Wait, no, I'll get you back in a minute.
1: Copy.
0: William 39, please give me 9, Mary Zebra, Adam 328, and I'll be back.
1: 39, check.
2: Oh.
1: 39, do you have additional?
2: No, yes, sir. Looks like this car was just left.
3: Jack, please, you know, stuff.
1: Go ahead.

0: 2 Alpha 41, go ahead.
1: Thanks, Bill.
0: Lauren Road at the Walmart. The caller advised that someone was cut by a knife. Any mass status, Sacramento.

0: District 6, 952 on Heather Page, pending. The caller said I have an intruder in my house and then disconnected. District 6, for the 245 just occurred, the female saying that her boyfriend cut her after she tried to break up with him. The suspect for the 245 will be a BMA, nothing further at this time.
1: Take one out.
0: 81 Adam, what was your traffic?
1: Did the caller request a medical?
0: Standby, we'll check.
1: Copy, thank you.

0: District 6, for the 245, the subject was cut in the neck. The suspect will be a VMA 27, medium 5'7", no shirt, and black pants. He is requesting medical. And it occurred 20 ago behind the Walmart.
1: Paul Charles Adam 07.
2: Hey, Tom, did you know where the suspect is?
0: Negative.
3: Six Eastern Plaza, 9 Union Sam Henry 130, white, and the accident, very black.
0: Check. 072, return to expired December 2020, 2019 Toyota,

0: District 6, for the 952 on Heather Pace, we received an additional call with a female yelling. The first call advised that they had an intruder in the house before disconnecting.
1: Sorry, 10-4.
0: 10-4.
1: Key starter call. I just want to be for some, please.
0: Copy, go ahead. 6-3 David, 6-5 David, welfare.
1: Charles King Adam 516, going to be a silver Honda.
0: Copy. Standby.

0: 6-8, we found her. Fire's cleared at her.
1: Copy. Mozzie Bank Drive, apartment 6 and 1B. The complainant saying their wife hit them and has complaint of pain to the nose and face. So medically needed. The wife is heard saying in the background that he's lying. And that the complainant is 922. The wife is a Tina Moore, female Hispanic, 43, 505, thin build. No clothing. 2735 in progress in 1B.

0: Charles 13, Carson.
1: Can you go ahead?
0: I-80 East at Marysville, 03463M.
1: Okay. Straight out. 6-8, go ahead.
2: Suspect was last seen going on Sky Parkway. It's going to be a BMA, no shirt, black pants, and white and blue shoes.
1: Copy. Alpha 53, 54, 55, and 58. I'm going to start the four of you on a cross for a very large 242 in progress at 4th Ave and 17th Street and 4A. Caller advisors, a party with about 40 people. There's juveniles screaming and a 242 in the street, and then they started throwing glass. So 242 in progress, 4A.
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1: 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Copy, I'll check for outside agents here.

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0: Front L 9 George Adam David 305.
1: Hector Yee, check.
2: Let the dude hang out or something like that.
1: 23 Honda out of Sacramento.
2: Right now, she's saying they just hang out around here. I'm going to add them to the call in a second. I got it. I also just added into the call if you want to double check that that's him. Hey, firm, that's him.
1: He's trying to hit multiple security guards. They have him pinned down to the ground, still trying to fight.
3: Sounds like a copy. Yeah, if we can get William Eunice, that'd be great. If not, they can go. But respond code 3 if they're still fine.
1: I copy. William 34, I copy your note. So the 941 subject male black 2561, medium build, white t-shirt, black pants, and black shoes.

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3: Information District 4, 952, depending on Walnut. Someone gave the address, so there's a male that won't get out of her vehicle. The male. The line disconnected.
4: Same for a copy.
0: Keep time on that last traffic circuit. If you have the same hair as the KPF photo.
1: I copy, detained.
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6: Two William 39, you call for the beeper, we are dealing with him.
1: I copy, beeper's off.
0: Call 15, he managed from Ariola. It's going to be a 415 DV on this side.

0: 41 miles. If they give a description of the person who has the gun.
1: Yes. And the,
0: when I say that, right now, yeah.
1: Copy. And the caller did say they never saw a gun. They just heard someone yell that someone else had a gun.
2: Charles 5-2. Anyone else coming code can reduce.
1: Copy units around code 34017 Street can reduce. 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
2: Information, District 4, 415, pending on Edison. 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

0: Sukhet canceled. Do they have a camp set up somewhere?
1: The duplicate caller that saw that female advise she needed an ambulance. Is fire needed for that, or can anyone advise?
2: They don't live here, but they carry guns. So 242 time element with injuries on 1C. We're still getting further. Time on a copy.
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4: He's already here on this side.
2: 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We have one, just being broken. Copy.

0: Alpha 5-4, can you advise if your female is wearing a black tank top and black jeans?
1: Hey, friend, that's going to be a match.
0: Copy, there's a 981 pending in the area, I'll dupe it in.
1: Copy, yeah, that'll be the same.
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0: Alpha 33 for 97 Progress, 3B, 73 Copy, 19th Street, J. John Street. Be the 19th and J departments. Only way to access is through a key code. Client came in and there's a female trying to get into the resident that isn't one. Somehow she got in and is now walking around, knocking on doors on the fourth floor. A female, block 20, 5 foot, medium build, unknown clothing, no open scene. 97 Progress 3.
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0: Shotgun. It looks like the female is now picking up rocks and throwing them at client's vehicle.

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1: You
0: wait
1: till
0: 11th.
2: Confirm you said 11th Street. What was across?

0: 3-10-33, control.
1: Yeah, you can just start him some minutes until he comes back up.
0: Affirm, TAC 36, I'll start you that way. 31, 32, I'll start you.
2: 32 now,
0: 32. Okay.
2: TAC 33 out. We're with him. He's fine.
0: Copy, he's fine.

0: 17th, we start firing 50 spine for a male Hispanic adult in his 40s.
1: Okay.
0: He's got some pretty decent swelling to his face from the 242.

0: 12:15. Can you show us on the car stop?
1: Go ahead.
0: We'll be on 7 George William, Ocean 507, at the car wash off of Northgate.
2: Back to him all night.
0: On the plate, it's going to be 7 George William David, 507.

0: District 7, panic alarm pending on La Rive at the subway. Any panic alarm from an Uber passenger?
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0: In a gray 2014 Chevy Equinox 9 X-ray, Adam Robert 059 is stalking him.

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0: Can I get code 2 fire? Intoxicated subject.
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2: 2, 91 immediate hangout mapping 9 meters with one callback. I asked for our history at that apartment for Amanda Stable. 950, pending in 5 days.
3: What's the history there?
2: There's multiple different calls for service. There's a 415, 245, 459, and 952 is at that address.
1: Nice black shirt, blue jeans. Tried to buy cigarettes without an ID. Hit the collar in the hand. They're GOA in a gray Cadillac with no plates, northbound 1 Avenue.

0: 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Calm initially requested medical, said she was having difficulty breathing while landline was fire. She advised police are also needed for the house manager that's yelling at subjects in the home and threatening them. The 945 and 6C.
1: Sensors, copy.

0: 175, are there any District 5 units that are about to clear? There's a call coming to Center Parkway that we're going to need to deal with.
1: 5-5, I'm there, and you can show me a route.
2: Location?
1: Show me one more. I just didn't see.
2: Ida 17, Ida Cinema was across.
1: Watt and Carl.
2: Copy, Watt and Carl. Are you stable? Do you need code 3?
1: I'm okay. Just talking.

0: existing instrument ID.
1: Six, seven, Adam, what's the plate?
2: 6-7, Adam, go ahead.
1: 9, Tom, Boy, Beaver, 6-8, you should come back to Toyota.
2: Can you confirm the last three digits on that plate? I have 9, Tom, Boy, Zebra.
1: 6-8-2.
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1: Go ahead.
0: Address is actually going to be 5808 1 Avenue. The name is Keith Army, CHD for DYE Bell Beach. I wonder if they.
1: Copy. Address 17, confirm, do you need unit code?
0: Negative, I just have to, I want to say the number.
1: Copy.
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0: 42 time element with Avery 700 Northfield Drive, Unit C Charles and 1C Charles. Is a disoriented female outside banging on the door asking for help. She has a mark on her right eye and appears to be 242. Just asking for medical. 242 and time element with injuries and 1C.
1: Well, I'm saying when I got it.

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1: Affirm.
0: Yeah, they're clear, Anna.

0: 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Small laceration to her forehead. Yeah. Requested fire.
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0: Watt and Bodega 9, Nora, Adam Henry 709, white sedan, August.

0: Alpha 6-1 to start, 10-6 to copy, 415 weapons call, 3909 8th Avenue in 6A. Unhoused subject was sleeping on comp's porch. Comp asked her to leave. She started messing with the mailbox, turning on and off the lights and throwing rocks at comp's vehicle. Comp's wife just called back and said the husband sprayed the female with a hose to get her to move along, and now she's picking up rocks, throwing them at the vehicles again, and threatening to hit comp with them. The 415 weapons call in 6A.
1: San Francisco.
0: Java 6-1, female Hispanic adult, white shirt, blue shorts, has her belongings with her.

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0: 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She's not exactly forthcoming with what happened. Fire's going to take her to Mercy. It's more of a 945.

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0: Kicking in second. I'm going to call it right, please. Edward David. Paul, 6-1.
1: Okay.
2: And Bell. Callers with CWRT with a child that's bipolar, refusing to take meds. Fire is not responding due to the child walking around. Callers requesting 5150 and assist with placing the child in the van.
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45 Adam, and 7 on Morris. They can open up Windows.

11 out of 1, 12 out of 1, 450 gently on Tamara Escort. Initially, this call was the caller's brother, 9 through 2, spitting in the mom's face and holding his 5-year-old daughter. We've gotten additionals now. The same as the subject's in a 415 with the baby's mom. And he's making 902A statement. We also got an additional saying that the brother and dad are now on a physical 415 in front of the residence.

0: to Alpha 1590 at Preemptive for a 502 Garden Highway and Otomas Park Drive in 1B. So white sedan that is high centered, trying to get out of the parking gates. There's a male and a female in a 415. They found to be slurring their words. The vehicle is possibly still running. It's a 502 and 1B. Semi copy.
1: One semi copy.
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0: 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Northbound Rio Linda at Elkhorn. The 10-8-51 vehicle. In 2025, Nissan Rogue. Silver in color, license plate 9, Robert King, 996.
1: Thirty-two Adam, 13700 is skirt on Sundale.
2: There is history of the caller reporting vehicle cycle fighting in the area. There's no answer on callback. The call is routed to everyone's MDC. It's going to be in the same area. Okay.
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0: Strickland Code 12ing 952-2038 San Juan Road, Unit 277-1B. It's an immediate hangup, map being 17 meters. Bud Monster on callback. We have history of a confirmed 2735 with this phone number. So 952-1B, no units available. Sound my copy.
1: 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Is that the same address from the previous 273 touch?

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1: Copy.
2: 35, I just cleared the stop. 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
1: Okay.
2: Alpha 13, I copy your 909. I'll start you the 952 on 1B. For 21981. One Alpha 21981.

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1: Sam to Sam again, please.
0: Alpha 24, you're 96 at Kenny, I'll start you. And be present.
2: One off 34, 35, and 1 CSO 60 to start. 901 with injury 7th and Iden 3M. We've had two calls on this. It's a two vehicle 901. One of the vehicles is flipped and blocked. Way the 901 with injuries in 3M, Mary.
3: Sam, there, come.
2: Check.
1: Sure. 34. Is the driver able to get out of the car?
2: I believe we're still landline getting further. I'll try and confirm.
1: Copy. I'll be code 3 for now.
2: Copy, Sam 3 to copy the code response.
1: Tech 30, I'm out with Tech 35. 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
2: Copy, Jeff 33, code 4.

District 5, Nepec 2, Penny and Coloma. Female unknown one saying there's no one around to help her. She seems confused and has slurred speech, unable to give her name or address.

0: on the 901. One of all parties is advising no medical aid needed, but being somewhat out of there and now out of it, and now there's a female running towards Highway 99.
1: Two-way and 39, female running eastbound on I, wearing shorts. Let me get you a better description.
0: I copy.
2: 39, she's also on the north side of the sidewalk.
0: Copy, eastbound on I, north side sidewalk.
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1: Two-way and 39, female black, orange shirt.
0: Female black, orange shirt.
1: She's probably not more than a block down that way.
2: Probably on 9th Street or further east.
0: Copy.
2: And 39, you have any plate to touch?
0: Negative, go ahead.
2: First is going to be 9, yellow, Edward, Robert, 551, on a Mazda, break. Second is going to be 4, yellow, Frank, yellow, 327.
0: Copy.
1: You guys can show your sirens. She's going to be running eastbound from us, so you guys pass. It's back that way.
4: Home 31, I just drove by on Ice Tree. I didn't see anyone much in the description.
0: Copy.
4: Home 31, I'll just look around.
0: Copy. Oh, those plates are clear and current. I'll click for the beeper for now.
5: Yeah, we're 9 and 11.
0: Copy.
1: William 39, we can go for the beeper. We're going to need two tows for these. And CSO is available.
0: Happy CSO 60 then, Ralph.

0: 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I'm gonna have stop as well.
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2: From SAM 5. Was there a white dually lifted part of the group?
3: River. Channels 3 and 4 are patched, repeating one channel operation south of the river. Sheriff South clear, 052 hours.
4: But
2: was there a lifted white dually in the group?
5: Not sure I flipped once I saw it was clear, but I did see a white, I think it was a Chevy. I just don't know if it was a dually. I last saw it going northbound, 24th.
1: Copy.
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0: 53 Adam, 54 Adam, welfare.
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0: Copy.
2: Joe 13, you're going to be unfounded. It was misdialed.
3: Thirty-seven, 36, sir.
4: Is there a unit available in the past?
5: Yes, after you, Miss Sir.

0: 38, Sergeant Seamus code, we got one running.
1: I copy one running, units code, front J.
0: I got that gunpoint. Sorry, Seamus. We got one running southbound on front.
1: Copy, southbound on front, one at gunpoint.

0: 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My partner's still running after him. Yeah, I got to get on point.
1: Copy, still running. Front J.
2: He's running the Delta King.
1: Toward the Delta King.

0: in 5B. It was one round, single impulse, one call only. 5, correction, SAC-B is requesting an assist at front and J. They have one at gunpoint and one foot bailed towards the Delta King.
1: Yeah, maybe let's just lock that north and south down as quick as we can. There's not really anywhere to go. You good? Are you still solo?
2: Yeah, I'm with him.
3: Check 30, I'm all at Joe's Craft Shack. Hasn't come this way.
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0: I gauge.
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0: Go ahead.
7: 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I'll get a blade in a minute.
5: They're possibly still on the boat. Maybe on the top floor.
0: Yeah. Are we possibly on top floor, Delta King?
1: South side containment looks good. Let's make sure our north side looks good north of the Delta King. And then if we just keep one far north, one far south, and then we kind of pinch in around the Delta King, if that's where the information is at.
8: Yeah, William 39. Next one in, let's go north of here.
9: Attack 33 with priority.
0: Go ahead.
9: We have the male at gunpoint. He's along the river on the bottom floor of the Delta King.
0: Have you no at gunpoint?
9: On the west side.

0: 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We're going to come up behind him.
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2: 38, we have them all detained over here.

0: 45 Adam, unit to cover, 245 medical on Fulton. There's a BFA, light blue dress, walking around the complex, bleeding. Earlier, the female yelled that someone was in her house and someone stabbed her.
1: Making my way to the stop.
2: Any evidence is in the water, but might be worth an article search on the path of travel. We can get with the original officers.
3: Do we have anybody at real time?
4: Yeah, real time, man. What do you need?

0: report para a Copa del Rey. I'll be good. See you tomorrow, please.
1: Heavy.
2: Attack 38, Anderson from Rodriguez. Are you at the Delta King?
3: Yeah, 32, easier with me.
0: Forty-four,
1: I copy. 10-4. And CHP is inquiring for air.
4: Seven-8, Adam, with a unit to cover 415 family on Imperial Way.

0: 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Silent to 11 and 3A.
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0: It looks like we got an additional caller stating that their friend had cut themselves. Stated he was attempting to take the knife away from her. The additional RP is being uncooperative.
1: Tactical 8K942, where you at?
2: If you come just to the Delta King entrance off the board ramp, or I'm sorry, the boardwalk, the ramp down is kind of where they lost sight of him, so you can probably start over here.
1: All right, coming.
3: In real time from the cameras, it looks like as he goes down onto the Delta King, he stays on the bottom floor, goes north, and wraps around towards the stern.

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2: I'm not sure, but two of them were going to stop on Rio Linda, headed towards Arcade.

0: For you, buddy. He's a teenager Zoom on air. We're still looking for the female.
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2: Tom 6-1, I need a copy for now. Sam 3-6, I copy 242 in progress, 2307 8th Street and 3B. It was difficult to hear. There were sounds of a female banging on the door and saying, open my door, this is my house. Male came to the line and said that he kicked her out after she hit him a few times. Unknown relationship, and the male Hoff wasn't able to confirm the 925, the 242 and 3B point.
0: Sam 6-1.
3: 17th apartment, 267.
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0: 32, you can show me en route to 242.
1: After she hit him a few times. Unknown relationship, and the Malhoff wasn't able to confirm.

0: Information District 1, 415 family, depending on Bolin. Mom's boyfriend, WMA, has a air gun.
1: In Maine, 45. We're getting weight down, but it's going to be 2093. And there's a blood trail holding for we're going to do ATCO.

0: 12524 to start on 459 in progress, 2453 Rio Linda Boulevard into the Palm Lakes Apartments. There's a subject trying to break into the laundry room. The windows and door is boarded up. We're still getting further. 459 in progress and 2B, sounds fair, copy.
1: Sounds fair, copy.
2: Name
1: 44. Fire's clear, Anna. Female here has multiple lacerations. She's saying she stabbed herself.
3: Copy. Any code requests for fire?
1: You can send fire code through, please.

0: There is negative air support for that.
1: Alpha 24, I think there's less of a 4-5, now more of a 927. That laundry room has been like under construction and wide open for a while now.
0: Copy.
2: 2-8. Or sorry, 2-1. Catch up to a 503. Eastbound, Jesse.
0: Jesse?
3: Four Johnson, John, 088.
0: Check papers on.
4: Two, four, over.

0: Can you read back that, please?
1: Affirm. License plate 4, John, King John, 088.
0: Two four four John.
1: Go for the beeper.
0: Check beepers off. King John 088 returns 10851 on a maroon 1999 Jeep.
2: It was the last one of the best.
0: And 67.
2: Here's a match. Can you start the RO or a tow, please?

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1: Copy to Union Driver.
2: Sam, tell me.
1: Check.
0: 04, we also got a suspicion on scene, additional reviews.
1: Copy, sufficient on scene units responding code 3, Jesse and Norwood can reduce, but continue.
2: Good job. Okay.

0: 42.44.
1: The 42.
0: A female here is saying the last version on the male app is from him attempting to grab the knife from her. Can you confirm if that's true or not?
1: Yeah, he's repeated that over and over.

0: 44.42.
1: I got.
2: Good.
0: Oh. Yeah, no, that's confirmed. Tried to wrestle the knife out of their female and got cut.
1: Copy. Thank you, sir.
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30 Adam with unit to cover 927 on Almond Bluff. 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The door is open. Caller's been gone since 3 p.m. yesterday.

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0: Hey, William 38, hold on. He's insisting his phone is in your car because he said, hey, Siri, and was talking on the phone with his mother while he was in the back of the car.
1: All right, I'll be right back.

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1: 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We got a little sideshow, 826 National Drive, about 25 cars. They're currently active.
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0: one I see active looks to be like a gray Infiniti with a white sticker in the back.
1: Here, do you want to check?
0: No. Don't come in yet. They're parked. Let's get another one. Get going.

0: District 6 with a supervisor and watch commander to copy. Assist with fire with a mental health component. Fire 97 for a 53-year-old male having a seizure. 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Subject is threatening. Correction. Subject is a threat to himself, and they have not specified how.
1: Lincoln 66, copy. Can we call him back and figure that out?
0: Copy. It looks like a release of liability comes back to us. Felipe Ruiz.
2: Copy. Confirming he is en route.
0: Affirmative. At 1:21 hours, his ETA was 20 minutes. He's going to be arriving Black Mesa on Ultima.

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0: Per fire, the subject's not on medication and having continuous seizures. 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
1: Yeah, go ahead. The car that I had before is going to be southbound National right now, approaching Stryker.

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1: David Ocean, Charles, Nora, Lincoln, Edward, Edward on Lincoln.
0: Copy.
2: To turn into the parking lot. Currently stopped in the parking lot there. 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
1: We got it. I'll attach a plate here in a second. A3 plate's going to be 9, Tom, X-ray, Sam, 323, and Air 21, confirm it's good for 23103.

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0: 11 Adam, 12 Adam, 952 on Watt Avenue at Taco Bell. Caller says there's three males with guns chasing her. Caller is uncooperative. Just keeps saying hurry up before she gets shot.
1: Copy. 10-4.
2: Data plate's clear and current 2020 Honda out of Sacramento.

0: The subjects are going to be two BMAs and a blue Nissan.
1: Can you run the 9-12-13 for me? Show the Nevada plate, Paul David, 8579. And the A is going to be a boy.
2: Okay.
0: For the 952, they're saying that the subject shot at seeing her friend in a black Infiniti on Watt Avenue.
2: 15, it returns that clear current.
0: Four nine one five Watt Avenue.

0: sector. Please turn down a 242 at Santa Cruz.
1: Now the caller is saying their friend got shot.

0: I'll be overhead here in a short second. Any updates on suspect or where that victim is?
1: The suspect will be two BMAs and a blue Nissan. They're saying they're GOA. Try to get details on the victim. Caller saying that she was shot 5 minutes ago.
2: Please send me a copy of that, Vic.
3: Copy. 6-7 Adam with the unit to cover 415 on Pritchard.

0: 6-6, are you getting the alarms?
1: Last unit tonight.
0: I'm sorry, merchant, I'll switch in.
2: Just add multiple units on our central bus.
3: Copy. So the unit's coming in. The only car that I'm seeing is going to be west of the Taco Bell. It looks like it's backing up now. I'm not seeing anyone else over. I also saw someone in the doorway of the Taco Bell. Kind of crouched down.
2: That'll be in 16 Adam. RC said they were in a black Infinity, right?
4: Hey, firm.

0: And the caller stated they last saw the blue Nissan at the Chipotle, and the caller ran off.
1: Hey, can you get to that Chipotle parking lot? I'm speaking with a female over here saying that they were shot at over there.

0: Pushing out on behind the blue Nissan. Driver's going to be a BMA. License plate is going to be 9 Frank Paul Adam 816, or 916, sorry. We're going to be eastbound Myrtle from Vermont.
1: Copy.
2: 32, I'm with the 16.
1: Copy.
0: I'm not too sure if this is related, but from what they're matching right now, we're still eastbound over there approaching Polk.
1: Copy.
2: 312 from 17. Did she say exactly where it happened?
3: Bruceville, Cosumnes River in 5C. The driver is unconscious, stopped at this light. Their vehicle is running. The caller did bang on the window, and there's no response. Vehicle's a red Volkswagen Jetta. Nora Ida Williams 014-945 by C.
4: 5 copy.
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0: K9 1 from 16, do you want to tell the trial start? Major 16. Can I want you to be number one, open number two. If it doesn't go, I'll call it.
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0: at 1217. Did she give you a better location because the Chipotle parking lot's checking clear?
1: Yeah, stand by. We're getting a debriefing.

District 6, 245 just occurred on a postal circle. The caller screaming that a transient keeps trying to break in, and now she has stabbed him tonight, so the knife is still in her hand.

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1: Can we check history with that phone number? We received a 459 in progress of multiple people inside of a residence yesterday off of a solid circle. Can we confirm if that's the same caller? Yesterday's call was unfounded.
0: Copy. There's no history with the phone number, and the caller is refusing to say her name. I'll check with the address history.
2: Yeah, Lincoln 66. The history is clear as well.
0: Copy.

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0: 160, can you change this to a 41 time element and start PHP for jurisdictional issue?
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0: 3 George, Nora Edward, Charles 1-2, Tom 0, 4 George, 2-7, 3-7-7-9.

0: 6'8". I mean, it's going to be a BMA, approximately 5'8". He has a blanket on over and matted short dreadlocks.
1: Copy. BMA 5'8", matted short dreadlocks and a blanket over him.
0: Hey, bro.
2: Six for Adam. I was just out with him. He said he was fine, not injured. I'll go contact him again.
1: Copy.

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1: Go ahead.
0: We're going to have 11 and 40 Adam go over to the Red Roof Inn over on Watt. Supposedly Denzel has a room over there, room 215.
1: Copy.
0: They're just going to go over there, verify the code.
1: Copy.

0: 68778 fam, do you have a clothing description at all?
1: Negative. He just had a blanket on over. Blue or brown?
2: Alpha 35, can we try to do a call back? We can't get an answer on our end.
3: Alpha 35, check. TAC 32, did you have traffic?

0: 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One Alpha 35, can you repeat? Alpha 34, I copy your message.
1: Stand through, what's your?
0: So now 415, they're just looking to update their 95. Go for 6-8.
2: Yeah, what did they over here? Where did Phil show up?
3: Main copies.

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1: Go ahead.
0: Seven Boy Queen Union 261.
1: Lincoln 4, was that 264 or 261?
0: 261.
1: Lincoln 4, that plate is coming back clear. Current on A13 Hyundai has a release liability

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1: Air 21, Control 1, Sac Page 01.

0: than all the D7 where they were to describe what items they were taking or we have a responsible that can tell us what's missing.
1: D7, the alarm company only advised they were taking material, unknown what was specifically taken. We have a responsible inbound with the ETA of 40 minutes.

0: stuff, you know.
1: Go ahead.
2: Our RP was just on the phone with our alleged victim. 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And he said that nothing happened.

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1: William 33, good.
0: Myself and William 31 hailed on a possible 2-4 that for a time like East St. Street. We're gonna be in the parking lot of St. Joe's.

32 Adam, 24 Adam, 415 family on Hickory. Yes. 11 Adam with unit to cover, noise complaint on West Elkhorn.

0: 254, let's see, so 20 to start for a 952 Watt in Longview, 2A, information from CHP for automated message, 901, it's mapping southbound Watt. You said an open line with vehicles who are driving past, mapping at 5 meters. 952 Watt in Longview for a possible 901.
1: District 6, this is the fire on Stockton. Fire staging, the RP is self-transporting her 30-year-old cousin who was shot at an unknown location.
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1: Copy.

0: 6-3 Adam, for that assist with fire, they're still currently at the Stockton Boulevard location, and the subject got out and is now pacing back and forth in front of the complex.
1: Copy. Can you switch us over to it, please?
0: Copy.
1: Six eight Adam, can you hold our call for updates and put on the list?
0: Copy.

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0: Hey, D1's got a shooting victim that's outstanding as well. Just check where.
1: Yeah, I copy. Thank you.
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0: 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Can you update my location to Southwat and 43rd Avenue?
1: I copy. And the plate returns clear in current 2011 Nissan out of Sacramento.

0: information about the spoke to the reported party. There's a BMA, light skin, dreads, white t-shirt, shorts. She waved him down, or he waved him down in front of the complex.
1: Copy.

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2: Six, seven, Adam. I made it down to Mac, and so far, no one matches the descriptors, and no way, no.

Alpha 24 on proximity for 2735 in progress, 3332 Douglas Street, Unit B, David, in 2B. 20 ago, the complainant's boyfriend put hands around her throat, then poured lighter fluid all around the house and threatened to set it on fire. He's since run outside and unknown if he's still 906. That 2735 in progress, 3332 Douglas Street, 2B. Sent you to copy.

0: Alpha 2-4. Best boyfriend is William Crockett. Male, white, and black mix, 35 years old. 6'5", thin build, wearing black shirt, blue jeans. He's known to own firearms, but they're completely, believes they're all still accounted for inside the house.
1: Busted. Possible 242.

5-3 Adam for the 952 on Alicante. The subject's plate that's driving off, possibly 922, is 9-Zebra-Victor-Victor-807. 5-4 Adam to cover 5-3 Adam.

0: District 5, the caller is now saying he's at Firestone at 10407, but not giving the correct street name. He's yelling at people in the background.
1: Progress at Finnegan's Pub, 1030 2nd Street, 3M, approximately 50 subjects in a fight, no weapons seen. All subjects involved are now moving towards Firehouse Alley. It's a large 242, 1030 2nd Street at Finnegan's.
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0: man for you. Can I have a plate, please?
1: Good.
0: Can be California 6, Robert Mary George, 954. Should come back to the Subaru.
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0: 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Could you test, please?
1: Go ahead.
0: 9 Victor George David 807. It's on a silver RX 330.
1: Copy.
2: Female, Nero, Evangeline's, no weapons seen. So a mix of males and females.

0: 6-3 Adam, did you have traffic?
1: Yeah, 6-3 Adam on an update. I called the ERP back. She stated the subject didn't say he got shot. She only saw him with an injury to his side. And after he said, take me somewhere, he didn't want to go to a hospital. He didn't want the police called. He went into the apartment complex. She doesn't know this person. He just looked like her cousin. He left, and that was the last she saw of him.
0: Copy.

Yeah, Sam 3, unless there's something deep in one of the alleys, there's no active 242 in Old Sac. But for the units going in there, we do have a pretty good group holding at the corner of front now. Break. I've got a lot of back-end vehicles, easy PC for some contacts. Let's try to clear that group out, please.

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0: But for real.
1: Scott.
0: This is going to be like an ongoing 242. Nothing more than that. Can I attach that plate when you're ready? Nine yellow, George John, 644. It's a blue Lexus SUV.
1: Copy.

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1: On out here. No, if you want. That's getting out here.
0: Okay, check.

0: District 6, 952, pending on 23rd, possible 211. Female on the line was reporting someone stole her pills and clothing and then disconnected. The location has a hazard on it for a chronic unfounded caller.
1: Donation copy to give it to me.
0: Copy.

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1: Good.
0: South of the line, approaching Palm. So it's going to be a blue Tesla. I'll get you a plate in a second.
1: Copy.

0: District 3 units, code 12 for 242 in progress at the Howard Johnson, 200 Jaboom Street, room 138. This was a pending party call, security calling back advising the involved subjects are in a 242, about 10 to 15 people involved. So 242 in progress, pending 200 Jaboom Street at Howard Johnson.
1: Copy.

any District 3 units coming available and can start for the 242 at Howard Johnson? What off 34? I got your 909. I'll start you to that.

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I'm going to

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0: Watt Avenue at El Camino. Plate is 9 Sam Nora Lincoln 350 on a black Cadillac.

0: Pull that M16 out. I'm 415 weapon on Willerga and Roseville Road. Gosh, she's an unknown BMA, white shirt, tan pants, holding a knife to a female's throat.
1: All right, man. I'll be cool.
0: 10-4.
1: 44-7, copy.
0: 10-4. That caller disconnected. Unable to call back, so I have a little only phone.

0: 6 a.m. There's a body of, a lot of transient tents out here contacting the field right now.
1: Copy.

0: 1C is 41 Alpha 51 to start for 972 at risk due to H at Sierra Vista Hospital, 8001 Bruceville Road, 5C. Complainant is one of the nurses there reporting a MP 14 years old. Was supposed to be at Kaiser South ER at 0100 hours. About 15 minutes ago, ran off from the emergency room. MP is Selena Armendariz, female Hispanic, 14, 5 foot, 120 pounds, last seen wearing a blue sweatshirt, dark blue plaid pants, blue socks. Has history of self-harming and aggressive behavior. Unknown home address for the MP. So 972 and 5C, Sam 5, copy.
1: Sam 5, copy. How did the MP get there?
0: We'll try to clarify that.

information, District 1952, depending on Ogden Nash. Like a female says, I need emergency, and then line disconnected.

Main to the units on the 13700 report on Boone Lane. The victim is calling, saying that she's receiving 21s from the husband. He mentioned seeing that law enforcement was 97 talking with the kids. A caller thinks that the husband may be across the street in one of the parking lots.

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They're currently at the target, 8101 Casumas River Boulevard, 981. Search for her.

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16 Adam, 17 Adam, 952 on Watt Avenue at Alberto's. Is a WFA gray sweatshirt, blue jeans. Asked the employee to call 911. Their child, 13 years old, was 207 yesterday and needed police, trying to get further.

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0: It'll be 12th Avenue and 33rd Street, call 9 John Boy 0910. They're red infinity with unknown.

Information District 1, update on the 952 country run. Additional 911 open line, female yelling for Jaden to get the knife away from me. And saying if you're going to stab someone, you're going to stab me.

0: Trafficking to start. Sam, take a copy. 927 Progress 2070 Delgado Way and 1B Boy. Hump's home has been recently broken into. Most recent time was yesterday. They installed cameras and can see someone approaching the same window that was broken into in the back. 927 in progress and 1B Boy.
1: Okay, copy.
0: Sam, take a copy.

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0: 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Number 459, silent, please.

Attention District 5, please stand by to copy. We have a pending 952 mapping out 4351 Shining Star Drive in 5B. An open line, female complainant yelling her life is in danger. Said something about her neighbor, her nephew breaking out windows. Lots of 415s in the background. Then mentioned her nephew's 92 breaking out windows, threatening to 242 people in the house. It's a 952 and 5B. Stand 5, copy.

said something about her neighbor, her nephew breaking out windows, lots of 415s in the background. Then mentioned her nephew's 92 breaking out windows, threatening to 242 people in the house. It's a 952 and 5B, same 5 copy.

0: 5-4, we're being told he ripped the screen off and went in through one of the windows, so we might be making sure here.
1: Copy.
0: Unit number 2.
1: Copy, unit 2. Looks like this is going to be related to that 41 from across the street.
0: Yeah, I'm hearing the same thing over here.

0: 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We have one running. He's going to be running southbound towards Bannon Creek Drive.
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0: Copy. Off 13, it's going to be a male Hispanic, black over tan pants. He just ran into the enclosed area of the park, right off of Bannon Creek and Cross Mill Way.
1: Got it.
2: Do someone, do you have a good one?
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4: in the parking lot at WMA is chasing a WFA and the female's yelling the male's hitting her. The female now just told the caller that the male grabbed her head.

0: 13, we can code for the beeper at the moment. We're setting up perimeter at this time.
1: 10 and 11, call.
2: And units on the 242 in progress. It'll be negative medical for the female. Female just told the caller that the male chasing her is her ex-boyfriend.

Units on this now 13700 on Florin at the Home Depot. The female said that the ex-boyfriend is possibly near the southeast corner of the Home Depot parking lot and the creek near the bus stop. The female is going to stay at the location to speak with deputies.

12-13, for any additional units arriving on this call right off Delgado, seems like we got this suspect potentially bedded in on the south and northern part of Delgado and Oak Rim Way.

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0: For the employee, subject got on a bicycle and went westbound on Ford from the location, unknown color of bicycle, wearing the black hoodie, black pants, and red shoes.
1: Copy.
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0: Alpha 6-4, I'll start you on the cross. 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

0: Sí, Tamara, yo iba a llegar, siguiente, por favor.
1: Ethan.
0: Please have a vote and have that person sent to the call. At this point, we don't have enough to establish a crime. We'll check the area. Tisaman, I spoke to the comm. She said she has a still shot of a subject approaching her window. Doesn't have any video at this point.

0: Oui, ça dépend du tu penses à ça, mais alors... C'est ça, en fait, je
1: go for 6-7.
0: Yeah, sorry, the second guy wasn't a match either.
1: Stop reading.
2: Just a moment, we have a perimeter set. We can check the area with the UAS and we can do a hand search.

0: 67 Adam, can I get priority for you if I would have supervisor approval?
1: Copy. Seven eight Sam, do you copy the request?
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1: Copy, thank you.
3: Same one. In a moment. Does the picture that the comp has of the still shot match the description of my 2013?
2: Stand by, I'll find out.

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1: Go ahead, sir.
0: One of you may be over here on the bottom and Los Coaches. And then have we checked that house yet?
1: 2 Alpha 13, we haven't checked any house. We're thinking the subject can make it through the ravine down here, right off Delgado. So we're holding the ravine at the moment.
0: Okay. And, can we try to get some more units to go over and search that house to see if we have anything at the forced entry?
2: Lincoln, you have copied the 415 family. I'm already the caller advisor. Sister is having a mental health break and breaking things.
3: Lincoln, 12 or copy?
0: Lincoln, 4 7 copy.
2: Dead 4.

0: the main prepo for that 415 family. We responded out there earlier, and there was no crime.
1: Copy.
2: Vacant house per comp, that's next door that may have been used by PHs.
1: Sensei's
3: coming. Alpha 13 said that he saw him riding away from that house.
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4: Okay, 1164, we're coming from distance. 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
0: Pacific 6-5, you'll be here for a moment.
1: Pacific 6-5, check.

0: 12-13. What was the last direction you saw him traveling?
1: 15, last known direction was east into the ravine. Unknown direction of travel after he entered the ravine.

0: District 4, 245 just occurred, depending on Cottage Way. RP was just hit with a crowbar by a random transient BMA.
1: We're sound like cops.
0: Okay.
2: Link 12, I copy as well.
0: 10-4.
3: In the ravine.
0: May is going to be in a blue or gray sweater, black pants, black backpack. He was armed with a pipe or a crowbar and something else with a sharp edge.

0: continuing that BMA was last seen near a bathroom. He also took money from the RP's wallet.
1: Police threw at him with an unrelated 917A.
0: 6-3 Adam, go ahead.
1: Sorry, it's going to be unoccupied, and it's going to be for CHP. I'm at the corner of Franklin and MLK. I've got a car that's abandoned and up on the sidewalk. The place is going to be 8 George Adam Frank, 609. Should come back to a Jaguar.
0: Copy, I'll let CHP know.
1: Yeah, there's a tracks that lead off the roadway over the sidewalk, and then it's got a wheel that came off. So, just let them know.
2: Can't let them check.

0: District 8, 594 just occurred pending on a river road. Occurred 10 ago, complainant was in bed when a rock came through the bedroom window. The complainant saw an acquaintance outside who is now DOA in a blue Chevy pickup toward Cosumnes River Boulevard. They said the subject may also be armed with a gun.
1: Hey, 2 Alpha 13 from 06 Loss.
2: Go ahead.
1: Hey, when y'all marked 906 at this house, did y'all observe an open door in the backyard or no?
2: Joel 15, which for something. We never made it to the dispatch 925. We were around to check the rear building to the south of the dispatch 925.
3: 15, by the time 13 put out that he had one running, we hadn't had contact just yet, so we can confirm that for you.
1: Alright, 6-5, myself and 6-4, we're going to clear this. We got a open door on the two side of the house, and then the back sliding door is also open.
4: 6-5, copy.
2: Check.

0: Can 11-64.
1: Go ahead, sir.
0: Hey, what kind of color suitcase was it you guys found?
2: Drop there. Can you send me a tan suitcase?
0: Okay, I don't know if it's similar, but there's like a tan with black dot suitcase here. I don't know if that matches or not, but there's one in the garage.
2: Okay.

0: search for it. I might have missed it, but can we have comp maybe 940s over here to tell us which is old, which is new? There's two wide open doors, so I'd guess good 459, but I don't know what the past reports were.
1: Okay.
2: 544 open.
1: Goodbye.
3: And I'm still trying to figure out what exactly was taken. She just can't come to that address right now. She has no vehicle.
4: All right, Alpha 65, with that information, then what we saw is a fresh 459, then everything's rummaged to their house.
1: Okay.

0: Alpha 64 and 65, when you guys clear that location, the location to the south, where the fence is broken, can you clear that location as well, please?
1: Hey, Affirm.

0: Alpha 6-5.
1: 6-5, go ahead.
0: Just from where we're standing, looks like 2043 Lost Coach's Way. We can observe a black backsliding door open as well.

0: Go ahead.
1: Have you been checking yards to the east where he was last seen?
0: Yeah, I've concentrated all of my efforts to the east. I can't really see anything in the ravine with all the tree coverage. But the other problem is we have considerable holes in our perimeter with limited resources that we have.

0: Six of them have a mobile with a suspect at the Home Depot parking lot.
1: I copy. Do you need gear?
2: Negative. Cooperate.
1: So far.

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1: Command 12, go ahead.
0: 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I just had a subject possibly matching the description. Once he saw me, he took off running.

0: 10-9-12 from 40 Adam.
1: Yeah, go.
0: How close to Bell are you?
1: Right at the intersection of Cottage and Bell.
0: Copy. What was the direction of travel?
1: He was near the playground and then started to run towards this head bridge, but I don't know if he crossed over or if he kept running to the west, southwest, towards the cottage on the other side.
0: Copy, thank you. We're in the area. We'll check.

0: 45. We're going to get 245 with a 6-foot metal pipe. Suspect's going to be a BMA, black backpack, charcoal hoodie, then black sweatpants, and he's 5'10", 170 pounds.
1: Okay.
2: Can I call that matches the description of the subject I saw take off running?
1: Okay.

0: 45 perfect and decline medical, but if you get Prairie CSI, there's a little bit of a scene on the east side of the main building park.
1: You copy, Sam. Unit, do you approve?
2: 44 semi approve.
1: Careful.
3: I had a 22. You can start me on that.
1: Copy.

0: Charlie for San Cancel.
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1: Can I?
0: How quickly were you parked where you are right now?
1: About like a minute.
0: All right, have a second.

0: Alpha 6-5, myself and 6-4 will head to that that location.
1: 6-4, check. And then Alpha 2-3 coming out for battery swap. 2-3, check.

0: Team 2-3 just for info. I'm not getting any heat signatures from inside that shed that's open, but that's what the company went through it recently.
1: 2-3, check.

0: 29-12 from 32. Probably one of the employees, he did come this way, but then double back towards you guys about 5 ago.
1: I doubt he would come running back into the park. Do you want to kind of check southbound Howe or westbound Cottage?

0: 10, 9, 12, and 13. Was it one backpack or two backpacks?
1: I'm not sure.
0: Did you have like a Black Hill scarf on by chance?
1: I didn't notice the scarf when I thought it was going to take off. I don't know, 45 had different.
2: At 32 Adam, the last description was a BMA black backpack, charcoal hoodie, thin black sweatpants, 5'10", 170.
0: Okay, I've got a guy walking northbound now towards Cottage. He's black over gray.

6-1 Boy 2, 8-6 Boy 1, same unit to copy. Need to start you for a 245 in progress, Southwest Avenue and Nina Way. Two subjects in the middle of the street. A male is hitting a female with a bat. He's a Samoan, 40s, 6'3", muscular build. Black and red Chicago Bulls jersey. Baseball bat is green. So far.

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1: Adam from 40.
2: Good.
1: Is the victim able to give an age?
2: He's saying late 20s or early 30s.
3: Copy, thank you.

0: a negative error for the 245 at Southwest Indiana unless you want CHP to lift from Auburn. And for the 245, it looks like the female was also armed with a stick and was hitting the male with it. She's a white female, 40s, heavy build, white shirt.
1: Decision 1, copy, code 10.

0: 276 copy. We have a pending 952, mapping at 1840 41st Street, 6B. The open line, no responses heard, just wind noise, possibly outdoors. No answer on callback, only history with phone numbers reporting on 901 from 2 years ago. 76 copy, 952.
1: 76, you can put it for it.
0: 76,

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1: 1 6 1 2 5.
0: 497, so far ETL. Anybody coming to can reduce?
1: Copy. Units en route to Southwest Indiana, reduce your code.

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1: 6-1-2, go ahead.
0: Per one of the residents, both subjects are separated. One of them ran eastbound, and then the female ran westbound. I might have that mixed up, but so far, ETL and no waybounds.
1: Copy.

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1: 60 X-ray, go ahead.
0: Westbound 47th, approaching Phantom. David, Mary, William, 050. Gray Infinity, with all East 1.
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2: 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I'll be out with two. Okay.
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0: I'll be to the east of Howe Park at Santa Anita Park. I saw a subject matching the suspect description from afar. I'll take a second, please.
1: Good point.
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0: Sorry, six boy, go ahead.
1: Zen and Olsen, I'll be at the Arco in the corner. 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

0: Bravo 77 for 211 Time Element, 8141 Cucamonga Avenue in 7C. Mail 44 Adams from the caller's camp last night and 242 the caller. Caller now sees a male 300 feet away from the caller. It's going to be Cortland Crosby, male black 35, 6 foot medium build, unknown clothing. The 211T and 7C. Sergeant, a copy.
1: 7-6, I got it.
0: 7-6, sure.

0: Alpha 23. So we advised HP, there's a vehicle that went down into the ditch, eastbound 80, just west of North Gate.
1: Check, do you have any vehicle description?
0: Looks like a white sedan, possibly Ford Mustang, not sure though.

0: District 4, 925, pending on Eastern. It's in the laundromat for a transient WMA who's holding a knife with a 4-inch blade, possibly on drugs. He's just pacing from the front to the back, not threatening anyone.
1: Hey, first time I thought.
2: Bravo 7-2, sorry for the 211.

Houston, 45.1. I'll start you for the 925 on Eastern with the unit to cover. The transit is going to be a WMA 55, 511, bid, and I'm going to make sure blue jeans.

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0: 11, one Bravo 14, Miss Mary Pam, one copy for 242 in progress, 724 Northfield Drive, apartment C Charles and 1C Charles. Female came into the caller's space, caller put hands on her and quote unquote did what he had to do. The male is now just yelling slurs on the line. 242 in progress, 724 Northfield Drive and 1C Charles.
1: 31.1, welfare. I copy, you're okay.

units around on the 242. It's been upgraded to a 242PA. The caller was not answering any questions for us and just had an open line with the male yelling derogatory terms, but he's now saying that medical is needed.

Need some out on the 242. We have a duplicate caller now advising their neighbor is outside of the caller's door, threatening the 242. The caller, we can hear a loud 450 in the background of the call, and the neighbor got into a fist fight with a family member. This caller saying no medical is needed. The neighbor is a female black adult wearing a green suit outfit, no weapons seen. And caller has video of the 242.

0: 145.1, 48.1, 6 Hotel Marconi.
1: Attention District 1 unit, same one to copy, no units available for 952. A same one road in Truxford Road in Wumpy Boy. It's an automated message saying that the owner of an iPhone is involved in a severe car crash. No one's coming to the line and no answer on callback. The only history was from last year for a missing persons report. 952, no units available in District 1, same one road in Truxford Road in Wumpy.

0: 再会。
1: 5 Lincoln, French 10, 704, 400. And can we do an RO check for that? And if unable to, let's start a tow for that.
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3: 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Goodbye.
1: Truck.

0: Flight 7, good morning. I copy that 415 at the Marriott. I'll be en route there shortly.
1: Flight 7, check.
2: The front yard is 925. She seems out of it. It's a female wide 35, 6 foot medium build, red and black jacket, red shirt, tan shorts and boots. She's now swinging a black mag around and yelling. 997 and 4B, 74 to copy.

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0: Yeah, something to on L Street. How would you?
1: Simple.

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0: Security 168, we were unable to reach the owner for the Honda. Springs on Towing is en route for it.
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0: Eight Paul Zebra John 319. Three one nine.
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0: Haro showed up. Can you please put 5-star back on top? 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
0: 8 Victor Mary Paul 641 for a Toyota. RO check for that car, please. And if not, can you please start a tow? And if we can actually make it 5 stars since they're already on top and they're already 906.
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0: 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That's it.
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0: Also, then Palm Mountain. It's going to be a green Chevy. No plates, we'll have

0: 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Northbound, Norwood from Hayes. 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Driver has two felony warrants. License plate 39249 John 4.
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4: 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It goes for 2-3 units, K9.
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2: 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Copy, is it the subject from your attempt locate? Sorry, turn 9. Is it the subject from your attempt locate on 51st? Standby, we'll advise.

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0: 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We're making contact with a possible suspect.
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1: Five eight, what direction travel she go to?
0: 5-8. She's doubling back. Running southbound now.
1: Copy, running southbound. All right, she's detained. All right, copy, she's detained. 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
0: 5-8, I got the female. We're walking back to the car. Go for the vehicle.
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0: 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Vehicle 9, Union Victor, Henry 055.
1: At 6-1-2, I'm sorry, I didn't copy the plate. Can you tell me?
0: 9 Union Victor, Hector, 055.
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0: Northbound 44th, approaching Sierra Fifth Avenue. 9 Mary David Union, 321, fly Chevy, with all he's going.
1: 10.
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1: Copy.

0: Okay, information district one. We have a flock hit. It's going to be northbound Rio Linda from Elkhorn on a 10851, a silver Nissan Rogue
1: 23-22. We're in pursuit of that 10851 southbound Rio Linda Boulevard from M Street.
0: Copy.
1: Speeds are going to be 55 miles an hour. It could be one white whale. That's the one on board.
0: 10-4.
1: Now going westbound Montague, approaching Tuscany. These are going to be 10 miles an hour.
0: Okay.
1: Now going southbound Worthington Avenue, coming up to a dead end.
0: Copy.
1: Now westbound Federal Runway from Worthington.

0: Vehicle is now southbound 2nd Street towards Lissington Avenue. Speeds are 23 miles an hour. Traffic's yielding very light traffic.
1: We'll check.
0: Going to be approaching Marysville Boulevard. We have 62 miles an hour. Traffic still yielding.

0: United Special Attention Districts 1 and 2. SSD is in a pursuit of a 1051 vehicle just outside of the north area. They're currently westbound with Delphorn Boulevard from Marysville Boulevard. Vehicle is a silver Nissan Rogue, plate of 9 Robert King 996. They're requesting we send units if we have anyone nearby right now.
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0: updated information on SSV's pursuit. They had a foot fail at West Elkhorn, just east of West 4th Street.
1: Can we see if Zach did he has any units close?
2: Copy, we're checking. Board, do you want CHP Air to do a call out?
1: Yeah, we can. 18 Boy, we'll take a drone as well. Outside agencies.
2: Copy.
3: RR for it. Can you put Purdy Boy and I out at Farrelton Park with 925? We got one in custody.
2: Copy.
4: He was last seen running southwest of 344 Elkhorn.
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1: It's going to be a white male adult, around 30 to 40 years old, black t-shirt. I think he had jeans and tattoos on his neck area.

0: Units in Rapposis, SSC, is their suspect is going to be a male, white, 30 to 40, wearing a black shirt, jeans, and has tattoos on his neck.
1: Primer, I got it.

0: 14 boy 22. Do you want SP drone code 3?
1: Yeah, I'll take him code 3.
0: Copy, thank you.
2: Stop, for all of a sudden one. It's going to be Elvis in 66, Alice 1.

0: Fitting blue, and I'll take a spot.
1: And
0: Vision Boy, let's resume on air until we get a sighting.
2: So copy resume 854 hours. Okay, 15 Boy, what was the last known direction?
3: He was last seen running southwest from 344 Elkhorn Boulevard.
2: Copy. 14 Boy 22, can you go to West 2nd Street and Maryville Boulevard?
3: Negative. We're still stuck at 15 because the stolen vehicle is disabled.
2: Copy. Who needs a spot?
0: Exactly. You want Bravo on the mountain.
2: Main copies.
0: 15 Boy, I'll take a spot.
2: Can you go to West 2nd Street and Maryville?
4: 7175.
1: I'll be I-5 North at Hood Franklin, Cal Commercial 25897 William 2. Be a sprinter van on note.
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1: Can 12, we can start setting up the perimeter to the west and to the south first, and then focus on the east after that.
2: Copy. Next unit to Kaylee and 6th Street.
4: Did your boy take that?

Main 4211. I'll be set up on West 6th Street and Elkhorn Boulevard. 17-1 is going to be at West 6th Street and West East Street. Can I have another unit to West 4th Street and West East Street, please?

0: Tech PD, Bravo 12. I'm on scene. Where do you need me?
1: West 4th and West East Street.
2: Police are going 8 o'clock.
3: Four one to incoming units. Can I have one to 6218 West 4th Street? It doesn't go all the way through, so we'll set the one in a little further.
1: Copy. 14-1, do you want to call mod, or do you want to call perimeter?
3: Yeah, hey, perimeter, I'll call it.
4: City, that's 6801 Henry 4 on a gray sprinter van at 5-6.

0: 15.1 for 421. Can you push up to West 2nd Street in Marysville, please?
1: Okay, bro. This is Shaq, 5211, I'm 27 area. Okay, spot.
0: Check the EK9. Can you go to 6218 West 4th Street with our unit 1841, please? I'll take a spot. Can you go to West 2nd Street and West East Street, please?

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2: Southbound Franklin Boulevard. Approaching Green Tree Drive. 516, 51, Paul 1. Gray Chevy, with LE2.
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0: 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With the call sign. 45-1. 45-1. 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
0: 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I'm on scene. I need a slot.

0: 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It's going to be at West 2nd Street and Marysville Boulevard.
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2: Sector D, Bravo 11, do you want me to block off westbound traffic here?
0: Yeah, you're go ahead and shut down. Reroute northbound Marysville Boulevard.
3: Flight 7, Dispo.
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0: Troll Sam from 4241. Do you need more units? Where you guys are at?
1: Negative, not where we're at.
0: Copy. Can I have a free unit go to West Elkhorn Boulevard and Marysville Boulevard, please?
2: Forty-one, 41, I'll take that spot.

0: Just right, so he's 20. We're about 8 minutes out. Can we get a description and an update, please?
1: Yeah, it's going to be a white male adult wearing a black shirt and has neck tattoos.
2: Yeah, 12. No response to the announcement regarding a long lead search at 344.
3: Copy.
0: And H20, what was the last direction, or last location he was seen at, and direction traveling?
1: He was last seen running southwest of 344 Elkhorn Boulevard,

0: Absolument.
1: B-59, I'm in the area and I also have a drone with me.
2: H-20, copy.
3: CCSO-50 to start. Official unit needed. Same to copy for 901A, El Camino Avenue and Van Ness Street and CC Trails. It was just west of the 925 in a ditch, a solo vehicle, red Alfa Romeo, plate of 8 William Robert Edward 539, went down into the ditch. It was originally pending as a 901 without injuries. The person out of the vehicle, the driver, was taking off of a dog that ran off. We just got a duplicate caller advising that the vehicle hit a tree, and the tree and the vehicle went down the ridge. And the driver told this female that possible medical aid is needed. We're transferring to fire and getting further. El Camino Avenue, Van Ness Street, and 2C Charles. Additional unit needed.
0: Damn, sure, copy.

0: How's it going? Can I catch you, please?
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0: Yes, you're going.
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2: From Bravo 14, I'm going to start you on a crossing over 2 CSO 50 on the 901A, El Camino Avenue on Van Ness Street. Can you see it? Say I'm on a copy, Chris.

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0: 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I have 31 boy heading to a spot right now.
2: Thanks, 20 for the drone operator. We're going to stay above 500 feet, and you can keep your drone below 500.
3: Yeah, if I'm probably only going to go up to about 10 feet.
2: Fleet copy. And what was the last address where the dog was picking up a hit?
4: That address is 344 West Elkhorn Boulevard.
2: Thanks, 20 copy. 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
3: 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Yeah.

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And he was last seen running southwest at 344 Elkhorn Boulevard.

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1: Affirm.
2: Confirming you're starting the tow for that 10-8-5-1.
0: I don't know how to know.
1: Can I as well just confirming search that car?
0: 12-7-0. Oh.
3: So, Sam, can you repeat what you said?
0: The car has been searched. Keys in the vehicle and it tells the phone.

0: SAC PD 1 Bravo 11. I have the homeowners right there at the corner of 344 West Elkhorn. You want them going there? I don't know if it's on their property.
1: Bravo Circle on the canal, HMA, red or black.
2: Copy.
3: Sample.
4: 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Sample, good.
3: That's actually going to be related to call 177149.

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0: Can you guys make announcements, please, to the ground of who we're looking for? Such a description, need to call a non-emergency number if they look see him.
1: Everyone, we'll make announcements and give a description.

0: and 5401. Just for info, we're going to be searching 6244 West 4th Street. Okay.
1: Lincoln 12.
0: Go ahead.
2: So, Sam, wave down from the homeowner. Is there somebody in their Connex box on their property?

0: Hey man, well, welcome.
1: Yeah, go.
0: Are you getting any more interest in your dog?
2: Yeah, we're getting interest of the whole entire road.
0: Copy, we can keep working it. Do you want us to adjust our perimeter?
2: I think we're good for now. Looks like we got people everywhere.
3: Six one boy two or 6-4 boy one welfare.
2: We're okay.
1: Hey, Bank from Walker, just keep eyes our direction, because we're getting interest in this direction. You can hold your perimeter spot.

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1: 2-3-7-50, report number 177194, repeating 177194.
2: Five six four, the big one's up.
0: 5-6-4, go ahead.
2: Eastbound Folsom at Mill Park. It's a black BMW with an unreadable plate. What's that now?
0: Copy. Is there another unit that can go to Eastbound Folsom at Mill Park?
3: 5-3-8, go.
0: Copy. Running in 539 with major front end damage. Both front tires are shredded.

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1: Go ahead.
0: Resident at 6136, the chain link fence in the back, said he heard some movement about 5 minutes, 5 to 10 minutes ago. Says definitely something's back there, not sure if it's an animal or a person.

0: Buffalo, I copy.
1: 42nd Street and 6A Adams. Just requesting TD to respond to assist with a male black adult in his 30s, threatening to kill people in the weapon scene. He is under a red and gray blanket. Fire staging at the 945 and 6A Adams. 10-6 to copy.
0: 10-6 to copy.
2: Metal truck ran through the caller's garage door and took off left being westbound on Arden Way. Sounds like it was intentional, but we're still trying to clarify details with the complainant. 245 time element, no units available, 2223 Cantilever Street in CC.
3: Stand to a copy, confirming no injuries.
2: It sounds like no injuries at this time, but we're still getting further details.
3: Okay, we'll have it sent to district units.
2: Check.
4: Bravo 23, we're about to clear right now.
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65 week boy due to what's 95? 65 boy, go ahead. I got 2 black female adults and then 1 male adult at the Burger King on Stockton Boulevard.

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1: Go ahead.
0: Has anybody searched the backyard area of that address?
1: Negative. H20, I got movement in the backyard near 6244 West 4th Street. And it's going to be in the trees. It's one person pacing.
2: Can you get a description of that person pacing?
1: It was a black shirt. Looked to appear to be one person. He's behind an outbuilding. I'll try to get a better description for you.
2: Okay, is it the guy that is walking up to us right now? Because if so, that's the homeowner.
1: Okay, is that southwest of that blue pool and, like, two containers?

0: units on the 245 for 901 AV on Cantilever Street. Just confirming fire is clear to enter. To check the structural damage.
1: Alright, David, well, pretty sure that was the homeowner in the back of that last address that we were mentioning. We're going to push a little further south to that property where they said they heard movement on their fence, and we'll reevaluate here.
0: Okay.

0: made for 14.22.
1: Go ahead.
0: For the stolen vehicle hit, this is going to be a Hertz rental vehicle. Maybe someone could get in contact with Hertz to see if it's the renter not bringing the car back, or if it really got stolen off the street.
2: Pardon me, I'm trying right now.
3: 14.1 to 14.22. It's going to be stolen from whoever rented it.
0: Copy that. Thank you.

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1: Impact 21, go ahead.
0: 8 Sam Mary Nora 328 on an Audi. I don't need a read back unless it's flagged.
1: Impact 21, sir.
2: Go ahead.
3: Let's check that last 6th Street address where the chain link was disturbed. If we get nothing there, we're going to break this down.
1: Copy.
4: 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Back up 6136. RT 71, just for info, there's a lot of tree coverage in a lot of areas we can't see back there.

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1: Good.
0: No further interest down four. You are welcome to release the bodies. If I can just keep a couple and we'll go over and check that extra address.
1: Yes, also I'm good with that. So we can break down the perimeter. Let's just maintain a couple with canines and then a rover unit on that property.
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Watch Commander to copy the 415 family, District 1, event number 242 for the caller's son who is diagnosed schizophrenic bipolar depression. He's currently banging on the front door trying to open it and does not live at the location.

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1: Bien, pues. The area of Sunrise and Sunrise Gold Circle. Reckless driver northbound on Sunrise in a gold sedan. Possible Nissan Altima. The 7 Paul King Robert 925. Swerving in and out of lanes and cutting off other vehicles.

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1: Okay.
0: Six zero
1: X, go ahead. I'm okay. Approaching 23rd Avenue. 7 Adam Ocean Dam 328 Blue Fort. 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

Bravo 72 and 77 for a 952-4568, B as in Boy Street and 7A. There's a hang up within 3 meters, no answer and callback. Cell phone history shows 2735 at an address in 3B. So 952 and 7A. Starting to copy.

0: 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We're okay.
1: Copy.
2: Progress 1300 Florin Road, apartment 41 at 4C. It's related to the earlier call. There's a male and a female at 242 now inside the apartment. Female getting thrown against the wall. So 27354C, Sergeant, a copy.
1: Eastbound on Florin from the dispatch location. Negative weapons.

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A 14-boy-1, 17-boy-1, 415 family on Bellinger Court. It's going to be for the son with the mental health issues. He's a BMA 32, 5'9 heavy, in a white, black, or blue clothing, and possibly 922.

45.1, unit to cover 925 on Auburn. It'll be for a customer that's been in the restroom for the past 2 hours and is refusing to leave.

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0: Hornbuckle 16, 4, Edward Ocean King, 539, returned clear, expired as a 2225, 1999 Acura, with a pending master at Sacramento.
1: Bravo 16, can I get an additional inspector?
0: Check. 12, all straight, Houston. 17, check. Bravo 12, I'm going to start you to them as well. You're mapping closer. 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
0: Ten-five.

District 1, 925 on Hillside. It's going to be for a known 602 subject. He told the RP he was a deputy with SSL and gave a badge number, being verbally aggressive and refusing to leave.

15.1, 18.1, I'll give you that 925 on Hillsdale. Mm-hmm. 14.1, 17.1, audible on Watt.

District 4 information to stop a 911 vehicle that took off from 2797 Rampway and 4A. There's a male and a female in a 415 in the vehicle. The male was pinning the female's arm in the window. The female was crying. Took off about 3 to 4 ago now in that vehicle. It's a white Mustang GT, no plates in the vehicle. There's a male agent, 26 years old, black shirt, and a female agent, 23, with a red and white dress, unauthorized to travel. Information only. Check PD clear, 1041.

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1: 10-4.

0: Bravo 5-8 for 952-6637 Valley High Drive, Unit 367 and 5C. It's an open line with 11 meters. Heard a male telling somebody aggressively to sit down. There's history of DV with this phone. No one's coming to the line. 952 and 5C, Sergeant, a copy.
1: Same time, copy.
0: Stand by, sir.
2: 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There's also an unserved RO in place.

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0: 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Adam, Ida, David, Adam, Frank, Yellow, Nora, Black Subaru, with all you two.
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1: I'm going to switch you to the 925. 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

0: Eunice on that. I assumed it was going to be a code 4. We did a call back. Caller advised he was yelling at his dog.
1: The 7-9-1. We got an additional call from Butterfield Bay. Someone was extremely hard to hear and was saying something about a person and a man, and then the line disconnected. We tried to call back again. The line was picked up, but nobody said anything.
2: 7-9, I'm coming.

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1: Thank you, Blake Lane.
0: 10899 Folsom Boulevard, LBL1, WMA, black over black. I'm okay.
1: Copy. That subject took his shirt off, and he has dark pants, WMA.
2: I called again as well and talked to Mom, and it was just kid playing, everything was fine.
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0: And again, for that location on that WMA, he was walking southbound West 4th Street, about to hit West E Street.
1: The caller heard gunshots around 3:11 this morning and found 13 or more shell casings at the end of her driveway. It's a 97 in progress, 2C Charles.

61 Boy 2, 65 Boy 2, 9521 Fruit Ridge. RP's not 97. They were on the phone with a friend who started screaming. There were multiple people yelling in the background, and the line went dead. RP gave his friend's name and the roommate's name, but refused to give their own information.

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0: I, Ida, and 27th, 9, X-ray, Lincoln, 313, should come back on Toyota, never been.

0: District 6, 415, pending on Cottonwood Lane for a issue between a citizen and a tow truck driver. One party is saying they pepper sprayed someone, and the other party is saying they didn't.
1: Male, black, 30s to 40s, 6 foot thin build, sunglasses, shirtless with blue shorts and white shoes. He's on the hill next to the Bank of America sign. So 97 in progress, truck still in with Phil.
0: Associated with this address has a mental health component, history of hallucinations.
2: Bring a fixture copy.
3: So. 40.1, no outside air available. H20 said they'll launch if we have eyes on the suspect.

0: Command 14, boy 22.
1: Go ahead.
0: I'm on the phone with the caller right now. It's going to be our subject that's attached to the call. The subject passed by their house around 10:48. Last seen headed southbound West 4th Street towards West East Street, so if we can saturate that area. He's also going to be shirtless.
1: Beth.
0: 14 boy, 23, 12. What's your ETA on that caller? Because I got a caller up here at Chisholm and West 4th, feature song, too. RP said 10:48.

todo feo. I just got a wave down at 6112 Magdalena that you saw our subject 3 minutes ago.

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1: SPD is checking with their sergeant now. 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
1: Same with a copy code holding a 952-2971, Bergamo Way and 1B Boy. The 911 abandoned, mapping 21 meters. 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It's a 952 and 1B Boy, no units available.

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0: Yeah,
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0: 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I copy your 909, also Jondos 952, 2971, Bergamo Way, 1B Boy. Wait for the 911 abandoned.
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1: Okay.
0: Just confirming, we don't need SPD drone anymore.
1: We're good here. Nobody else will be coming to us.
0: Copy, thank you.

0: 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Can we get priority CSI and 12 Sam approved?
1: Copy on that channel 2. 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

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The caller watched a boyfriend hit his girlfriend. We're still getting further. 2735 in progress 1A Adam. Stand with a copy.

0: Bravo 11, Bravo 12, the boyfriend and girlfriend are walking towards the condos across the street. Male half is going to be male, black 20s, 5'8", thin build, a black hooded sweatshirt and black and gray jeans, no weapons. He threw the female on the ground and continued hitting her. The caller no longer has visual.
1: Information for Apollo Orton, South City, cell phone, Rio Linda, Eleanor. It's going to be for a 10851 Toyota Corolla, four-door, black and color, plate 9, William Charles Springs, 420.

0: 10 and 11, can I have you on the pod?
1: Can I 11, go ahead.
0: 9, William Charles Frank, 420. Southbound, Ridgeland to Eleanor. 2 go.

0: K911 is coming back 10851 on a black 2020 Toyota Corolla.
1: Okay, can you bring her up, call and put me on it, please?

0: Bravo 33, car stop.
1: Bravo 33, go ahead. Bravo 33, go ahead.
0: Hey, Lincoln and 7th. 7 yellow, King Boy. 33, New York.
2: There's a transient pacing back and forth by a tow truck holding the tie straps from the truck. They're saying something about the tow truck owner. The complainant thinks he might be trying to wait for the tow truck owner.

0: 4725 for 2735 in progress, 1740 Opera Avenue in 4A. It was a hang-up on callback. Caller advised that his wife tried to run him over with her vehicle on purpose. The wife is in a black BMW. It's a 2735 and 4A sent for to copy.
1: Sent for a copy. Is she still on scene?
0: Hey, from she's parked in the driveway. The caller's waiting inside the house.
1: Okay, you can show me on South Street.

Bravo 16 to Star in proximity. Bravo 14 also Star 211 Silent 2550 Arena Boulevard 18 Adams. The Federal Credit Union, the area of activation is the hold-up alarm from the lobby entry. 211 Silent 18 Adams, stand one to copy.

0: Brother 12, we have him in the Star Academy parking lot. We haven't stopped him yet, but he's walking westbound. Just see the parking lot. We'll get a unit here. Looks like male, black, brown, sweatshirt, kind of bigger afro, and skinny jeans.
1: Check.
2: I'm at 20th Ave. I think it's 36th Street.
1: Howie? Anyone able to cover a 6-4 with that plate not matching?

0: Bravo 16, I'm nearby 12. You can put me on that.
1: Check.
2: Bravo 11, Vic, we have Vic here at 16102 Innovator. It's going to be a good DB.
3: At 12, we're just loosely following him, but we're at Sally Ride and I mean Prosper right now. Yeah, we're losing Paul. I'm not even sure he thinks we're here for him because he was like asking for permission across the street. But he's, let's see, northbound Sally Ride right now.

0: He's on the west side of the street, too.
1: I copy. Sam, Linford, this is 11 Silent. They received proper code. Would you like a unit to continue?
2: Six four, I'm okay. If I get somebody coming code, they can reduce. I'll just take one more.
3: Yeah, if anyone's hearing code, just 6-4, reduce.
0: The beach craft to the west side of the street.
1: I copy.
4: I'm behind you right here.
0: Okay, we'll speed up, try to come from the north side of him, and if you just want to do the back side.
1: Would you like the air?
5: Yes, please.
1: I copy, giving you the air.
2: 31, 797.
1: Info.
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1: I copy.
0: 12, we're hands on.
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0: Bravo 24, I'm going to need a search around that cross for that 211 silent. Bravo 14 lost its coverage. 2550 Arena Boulevard, 18 Adam and Sam 2 to copy cross.
1: Sam 2 to copy.
2: 14, I can advise on this.
0: Bravo 14, check. Bravo 2444.
3: Was involved in a multi-vehicle 911. She wants medical attention. We're going to transfer to fire. Unknown what the injuries are. So 91A and 7A. Sam 7 to copy.
1: Sam 7 to copy.
3: Sam 7 check.
1: Sam 4.

0: units on the 901A. It's going to be a three-vehicle 901. Vehicles are blocking. One's on the tracks. Correction, it's possibly four vehicles involved.
1: Drive on a California 7 William Henry M474 should be connected to Toyota with one.

Bravo 35 and 33. The call you're on upgraded to a 242 in progress. There was an unhoused subject refusing to leave a vacant unit. Based on video, he pushed the leasing agent and locked himself in the unit. He's going to be emailed back as well. White shirt, brown pants, and no weapons.

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0: I can see the subject of being TF to MSJ. Is there a need for me at a scene or with deputy injuries, or can I just go straight there and meet him there?
2: Well, Sam, you can go straight to MSJ.
0: Copy, thank you.
1: Ranger 7-8, welfare.
3: 7-8, I'm okay. I'm just 10-6 on the site.

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0: 565, go ahead.
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3: Engine 8
2: is 906. 716. And an injury update. Excuse me, complaint of pain. And I've got 3 plates when you're ready.
3: Good.
2: 8 Henry Nora Lincoln 936. 7 Yellow Ida Henry 369. 9 Charles William Nora 799.
3: Do you want to read back for those?
2: I need a flag, thank you.
1: From 35, do you have traffic?
4: Sorry, yes. Just to clarify, it looks like there was no physical contact made. They're just trying to leave, but I'm waiting for my cover before I go up and contact them, and they do have the key to the unit.

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3: MPMA, who 44 some liquor items. 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

5-4-5-5-4-47, just quit the GameStop and Olson. 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

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San Fruit to copy for 923P, 731 J. John Street and 3M Mary for subway. There's a subject standing in front of the 925 masturbating. He's a male black, late 40s to early 50s, 6 foot thin build, wearing a brown hooded sweatshirt, black and gray loose pants that are currently down, exposing him. 923P, 731 J. John Street and 3M, additional unit needed.

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0: 554, they're on the sidewalk with Folsom Boulevard. I'm talking to them now. They're being uncooperative.
1: Confirm, they're being uncooperative?
0: Correct. They're headed across the parking lot towards Walmart, whoever unit that is. Turn around, you'll see them. DNA, white shirt, black pants, DNA, black hat, black sweatshirt.
1: Copy. Did you need additional to your location?

0: 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Go ahead.
1: No 211, but we'll be good 487, and I got an update on the both subjects' description.
0: I copy, go ahead.
1: First subject's going to be a BMA, gray hat, white shirt, tan pants with white and black Nikes on. Second subject will be a BMA, longer hair, black track jacket, dark blue jeans with white and black shoes as well.

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2: Bravo 64, Bravo 61 to start. It's a 981 race in priority, 9th Avenue and Stockton Boulevard and 6B Boy. At the corner of 9th and Stockton, there's a female, only wearing a black bra. She is crying and screaming. She's female, white, 40s to 50s. No one else around and no obvious injuries. 9-3 in progress, 6B Boy. Sam 6, copy.
0: Sam 6, copy.

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0: Just sent you a couple still shots in the video. 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
0: 170, we're all good out here.

Bravo 6-4 and 6-1, receiving a duplicate call advising that the female is crying across from 4568 9th Avenue. She's currently underneath a shaded tree.

0: Fuzzy Boy, if it hasn't been voiced, the two subjects contacted at Walmart are not a match. We're going to keep checking the area.
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2: Boy, San 6, was anything heard on the other two calls?
1: Negative. They were both 911 abandoned and no answer on callback.
2: Okay. And if there's no history there, we can code 4.
1: I copy. They also just called back and advised no emergency. Bravo 6763, code 4.

0: 64 boy, we'll turn.
1: Two, one, one, one, Don Way. Sorry, 3 minutes on the scene. Supposed to be on a long keychain. Hit the caller's arm. Looks like they're bleeding, requesting medical. Caller's currently being uncooperative.

0: 3431 Boy, the 594 report on Tamara. Mod 4 did try to handle, and she... Requesting in-person deputy. And it looks like the female was saying that the S1 was still 97 and listening to the conversation, feels unsafe.
1: Okay.
0: BFA 4E, unknown clothing description.

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1: Our female subject here is requesting the fire department. She's complaining of stomach pain. Female is in her 30s.
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2: Westbound 14 is approaching 6th District, 5 Edward, Charles Victor 811, Gray, Volkswagen, with all these two.

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2: Fishing Boy 1, 273 report on what?

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1: Oh, 22, go ahead.
0: Chevron, no, the Shell off of Del Paso, 9 yellow, William Victor, 235, no readback.

0: File 31 assigned proximity, additional unit needed. 2735 Weapons, 200 Jaboom Street, 38 Adam at Howard Johnson. The parking lot, the caller's boyfriend threw a charger and it hit the caller in the face. No medical. Caller was not cooperative and hung up. 2735 Weapons, 38 Adam, additional units needed. Sam 3 to copy.
1: Sam 33, I copy. We can cross.
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1: Bravo 19, check. Christopher Lamb, male, Asian, and Hispanic, 30s. 5'7", heavy build, wearing a white shirt, black sweatpants, slippers, and no weapon. And Bravo 31 and 34, the male has is walking northbound along Duboom towards the bridge.

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1: I copy the hit. That was a vehicle used in my 459. It actually ran the rear roll-up door, and they're GOA now. Copy.
0: Copy.
2: This information on the 505 driver, last seen headed southbound Stockton from McMahon Drive and 6B Boy. The vehicle is driving through lights and driving on the median. It's going to be a gold Infiniti. Temporary plate of Edward David, 96 Charles 33. Information on a 505 driver, last seen headed southbound Stockton from McMahon. It's gold Infiniti. Temporary plate, Edward David, 96 Charles 33. Taxi D clear, 1231.

0: Corey, can you bring me for a car stop?
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0: 3-4, Sutterville, 6, X-ray Victor William, 574. No rebate.
1: Yeah, that's on the 2735. The caller is advising that he's right before the hotel at the bike trail entrance. Caller left the area and advised she didn't want to report.

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0: Marlon 15, Blue Ridge. 9, Robert. Frank, 735. Gray, Honda, with 1.
1: Okay.
2: Last thing, what's going on? La Mesa, VMA was 240, VFA, no figure out the vehicle.
1: I'm going to be clear out of Nora.
3: 10-3, 3-6.

0: Sam 33 to copy. We just received a 952 919 20th Street and 3B boy. It was an open line with muffled voices, unable to make out. I think 16 meters with no previous history. The 952 3B boy, no units available.
1: 3733, we can cancel that.
0: 3733, check.
2: 4831, we're open, thank you. Come on.
3: It looks like a possible 215. Somebody in a U-Haul is assaulting a driver. One Bravo 51, I'm going to cross you. Sam 5, Sam 4 to copy.
1: Sam 5, copy. 4, hold off on the cross. I'm clear shortly.
3: Copy.
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0: 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Channel 4, Bravo 45, I'm right quickly.
1: Yeah, copy. Yes, respond to this question.
2: District 5, welfare check pending at Sunrise and Douglas near the AMPM. It's a female in her 30s, a black and gray striped shirt and black miniskirt, walking sluggishly and stumbling. Complainant is an employee at the AMPM, and he's worried she'll walk into the roadway.

1551 for 415 weapons, 4519 Lorino Walk. Caller sister is threatening to stab the caller and has a weapon in her hand. Any further information? And for Bravo 35 stand for the 242, it's starting to look like they have left in the vehicle a gray four-door sedan, but possibly one that did not want to go.

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1: Bravo 33, check.
2: I'm already clearing. Use a code 4.
0: Copy, thanks.
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2: Copy.

0: 40, boy. 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
1: Gina there.
2: Franklin and 40 Adam. A male is 240 doing a U-Haul driver, and then the male told the other male to get into the back seat of the vehicle, and it didn't look willing. The vehicle is going to be a gray four-door sedan, unknown plate, headed eastbound on Broadway towards Oak Park. The driver's going to be a male, black adult, backward baseball cap. Information to be on the lookout, 242 that occurred Broadway and Franklin. Vehicle was headed eastbound

0: 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Bravo 33, do you have traffic?
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0: Now, female's passed out unresponsive. She's breathing, though. Sorry, southwest corner of Sunrise and Douglas. You can start code 2 fire, please.
1: Copy.
0: It appears intoxication. She got a big old bottle next to her.
1: 10-4.

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Could be a known subject that the Rangers just contacted inside Riverbend Park.

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0: 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Can we see where fire's at?
1: Copy. Seven nine boy, did you want them to upgrade to code 3?
0: No, that's fine. Hopefully they'll be here soon.
1: 10-4.
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47 and 48, unit frame for just start. 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It was a pending 415 family. 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

23 Boy 12 Stratford 242 in progress, 5985 DeVecchi number 313. Brother at the location 242, the mom's now trying to attack the complainant. We're still getting further.

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0: 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It came back to an Acura registered off of Laguna Ranch Circle in Sacramento.
1: The RP does, though he was never 242'd by the subject. A negative medical. The 5-6 boy, welfare.
2: 5-6 boy, I'm okay.
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0: 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The male half that's GOA does have 148 on his record.
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1: 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Looks like there's a... Copy. 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

0: 1 Bravo 14, this is additional unit needed. Say I want a copy for a 981 race in priority. 2490, quiet trail lane and 1A Adam. Call to the main office. Resident told the complainant that there's an unattended child swimming in the pool around 5 to 6 years old, and the child is not responding when asked questions. We're still getting further. Additional unit needed, 981 race in priority, 2490, quiet trail lane and 1A.
1: I'm on a copy.
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units amount of the 981. The child is a male Hispanic, 5 to 6 years old, wearing swimming underoos. The maintenance thinks that he's possibly autistic. They've been asking adults in the area if anyone knows him, but nobody's claiming the child.

District 4, 314 just occurred, Sierra Mills. I've got a complainant's daughter saw a WMA completely naked, singing and walking down the street eastbound.

0: Attention District 1, units and units available for 211 Time Element, 2211 Del Paso Road and 1A, Sam 1 copy for AutoZone. Unpass subject came in, threatened employees and stole items. He had left less than a minute ago, threatened to 242 the employees as he was leaving. 211 and Time Element, 2211 Del Paso Road, 1A. Bravo 17, I copy your en route. 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
1: Sam 1, I copy.
0: Units on the 211. The subject is a male, black, late 20s to early 30s, 5'11" to 6', gray over black, hooded sweatshirt, blue jeans, and carrying an orange backpack.

0: District 1, 242 in progress, pending on Ogden. It's going to be for the caller's 13-year-old sister. She has scissors in her hands. She's physically attacking their mom and hitting her with their hands. 594 in the residence. Unknown if medical is needed. The RP is hiding in her bedroom.
1: Go ahead, I got it.
0: 10-4.

0: 14 on that 211. Is there a direction of travel for the suspect?
1: I'm asking the call taker.
0: Or, see, I'm practically 906 on that 211 if you want to put me on that.
1: 514, check.

0: 1841 officer, you provide 242 in progress with a unit to cover.
1: Look out for a 242 that was occurring inside of a vehicle seen one ago at Truxell Road and Natomas Crossing Drive in 1A. The driver, a male wearing a white shirt, was hitting a female passenger. They were in a silver hybrid vehicle with a plate similar to Charles Henry John 56501. Vehicle in Glassine, southbound Truxell towards Natomas Crossing, possibly pulled into a shopping center. This information only be on the lookout. SACPD clear 1327.

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53 Blaze 55 Blaze Hazard eastbound Folsom from Dawes Street. A gray Tesla running red lights. Plate on the vehicle is 9 George Charles Union 321.

0: 14. Sounds like a 44. No, 211. I don't want prosecution, but like if they sell to us located.
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1: 2035 West El Camino Avenue, number 190 and 1B, San Juan to copy. There's a suspect banging on the caller's door and trying to kick the door in. Caller's home alone with her 5-year-old daughter. This has been going on for the past 5 to 10 minutes. Caller thinks it might be an ex-boyfriend, but has not seen the person to confirm. 459 in progress, 2035 West El Camino Avenue, and 1B. Rev 17, I copy your 909. I'll start due on that additional unit needed.
2: Certainly, Donnie.

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0: used around on the West El Camino call. It's been upgraded again. Complaining to call back, and she said she believes that the ex-boyfriend is kicking the door again. Ricky, unknown last, male, black, 35, 6'2" in build, unknown clothing. He stops kicking while the caller is landline, and then when she disconnects, he starts kicking at the door again.
1: Sam, Florida, copy in 952, 1951, Florham Road and 4B. It was an open line, heard distant talking, unknown what was said. No answer on callback and no history. 952, pending 4B.

District 7, 215 report pending on Richards Boulevard. It occurred an hour ago on Lilibet Avenue in District 7. Five parties armed with firearms took the complainant's rental vehicle at gunpoint. That's a white Jeep Compass 9, TomTom George 139. No description of the subjects, the guns, and no direction of travel.

0: Send to District 1 unit, same one to copy. Code 12852 at 3211 Rancho Silva Drive in 1C Charles. There's a hang-up mapping here within 21 meters. We heard possible leaf blower in the background only. We just had another open line also with sounds of a leaf blower mapping within 6.6 meters of the same address. No previous history. No answer on multiple callbacks. 952-3211 Rancho Silva Drive in 1C.
1: Thanks. Same one, we can go for it.
0: 3-1, check.

0: Garden 1, I copy your one lost or stolen plate hit on 8 yellow Robert X-ray 612. It's the back plate that was stolen off of a 2022 Hyundai. What's your 925? Is it occupied?
1: Yeah, firm occupied. I'm outside the mall, and it is most likely the victim's car.

0: Arden 1. I'll be doing a traffic stop on it anyway. Just Arden Fair Mall. Arden and Heritage. How's that?
1: All of you, of course, put up a line, then disconnect and heard a child crying in the background.

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District 5, 901, pending in the Costco parking lot on White Rock. It occurred on Sunrise. Parties are both 97, but one of them is refusing to provide their info.

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44-2, units cover, 417A just occurred. Heard at 2941 Marconi Avenue, the RP's on Bell Street now. 5-0, daughter's boyfriend, HMA, thin build, tank top, black shorts, had a 6 to 7 inch kitchen knife and tried to attack the complainant and her daughter with it. Negative medical,

0: Units on the Bell Street 417A, just be advised that the boyfriend did choke the girlfriend as well as been 242 in her the past couple days. They are saying that he did make threats to 902A today as well. The watch commander copy, channel 2, event 1421. Male half was last seen at the Marconi location.
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0: District 2 units with a watch commander, copy channel 2, event 1422, assist call of fire mental health, 5053 Springfield Way. 13-year-old daughter is at the location having psych issues, kicking and hitting the RP, self-inflicted laceration to wrist with razor blade. Razor blade's been taken away, thinking that she will not cooperate with paramedics, actively assaulting the RP.
1: Well, Sam.
0: 10-4.

0: and District 5602 pending at Target on Olsen. There's a male inside the store with a pair of scissors. He's cutting the strings to shoes and now walking around the alcohol section.
1: You hold my call for updates and put me up to 602 home.
0: 10-4.

0: Ranger 83, we're okay. We're going to be 10-15 with one.
1: Copy. District 2, is this qualifier pending on Connecticut? They're requesting as precautionary for a patient with dementia hitting and scratching the RP

0: Saint 22 West. Can you start me to that assist fire on Springfield Way, please?
1: 10-4.
0: And can we also stage fire?
1: They are staging. They're the ones that requested the assist.

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1: Okay.
2: Support. Units on the Bell Street 417A just occurred. Just be advised that we did transfer to fire. The daughter's screaming and crying hysterically. They're requesting medical.

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1: Edward 7-1, go ahead.
0: I have a couple of unlocked doors here. Can I get an additional to clear?
1: Affirm. Bravo 7-1, I'm going to start you towards Edward 7-1. 4768, J. John.
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2: For 911 before the hang up.
1: Hey, firm. Yeah, so we were hearing background noise and then somebody said 911 and then the line disconnected.
2: All right, let's go and cross.
1: Check. 1 Bravo 2-4, 1 Bravo 2-5, I'm going to start you on the cross for the 952, 3950, Drexel Road, and 1A, free Sam 2 to copy cross.

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0: Plus.
1: 10. We're speaking with a daughter, we're okay. You can send in fire.
0: Yeah.
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0: Bravo 7, I'll check. 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
7: Have him come to the harbor access lane. Have him give me a 21.

units on Bell Street. They're saying that they transferred a fire due to the daughter having chest pain and difficulty breathing due to anxiety. He did choke her and hit her with a stick. I think he could have poisoned her as well. 45 David 12, I'll start you for that as well. Thirty-two, David, to cover 35.

553 David, 55 David, 901 at the Costco parking lot at Sunrise and White Rock. Parties were in a verbal 415. One of them is refusing to provide info.

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2: It's my 6590 with a 44 in progress on Folsom at the Walmart. It's going to be for a WMA who took a bottle of alcohol into the restroom, drunken, and is now currently walking around the store, 922.
3: WMA, possibly 922.
4: I'm okay.
2: I'm set for.
3: For that call with the unit to cover. It's going to be a WMA in his 30s, medium build, no shirt, black pants. And he's been trying to fight everyone that passes by.

0: Copy.
1: Maybe at HMA in his 40s and a red shirt, blue jeans. Hi, 3D, but you're going to cover 95 on Sunrise at the Dollar Tree. It was for a homeless subject that got combative with the security when asked to leave, currently inside of Dollar Tree.

attentional units, information on 30 teenagers on bicycles, last seen headed eastbound on T. Tom Street from 11th Street 2 ago. They hit our caller's vehicle with their bikes and their hands. Seen headed eastbound on T Street from 11th. 30 teenagers on bicycles. Activity clear, 1440.

0: Chicago 2928, I need to pre-empt you for a 911 with a race priority. In your beat, Del Paso Boulevard, Thurfield Street, and Tucci. Some middle lane in the middle of the street. Bell back 6079 medium build. Unknown color shirt and shorts.
1: Yes, sir, copy.

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0: Hey, thank you for listening. Is there any calls we can help you with?
1: Negative. Well, that's your negative advice.
0: Maple Star, what's that? Any calls we can help you with?
2: Nothing of any priority unless you can advise on the call.
0: Mark, coming up, thanks. Maple Star, what's that? Any calls we can help with?
3: Negative, I'm off the unit, can I?

0: Sam 5 to copy a 952 pending 7926 Albion Way in 5A. It was a hang up within 60 meters. That is your answer and callback. 952 5A.
1: Okay. 375, check.
0: 375, check.

23 David 12, 415 family on Hackberry. Planet Olivia, 11 years old, saying her 16-year-old brother's throwing items in his room and tearing it up.

0: Attention all units, information on a 9-7 subject at 1250 Whitney Avenue and 3A Adam at the light rail station. There is a male subject that is pacing back and forth. He is masked up. He's a male, unknown race, an American flag mask, gloves, a blue hooded sweatshirt, black pants, blue Nikes, and a green backpack. He hasn't done anything else, he's just pacing back and forth. SOC has been advised, information only 9-7 subject, 1250 Whitney Avenue at the light rail station, 3A Adam. Taxi to clear, 1453.
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0: 23 David 12, scratch that, Grandma now wants us.
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58 David, unit to cover, 415 at the Comfort Inn on Folsom. The female kicking the door to one of the hotel rooms, she is associated with that room, and staff is requesting subjects be removed. No weapons.

0: 32 David, do you have traffic? One from Maine.
1: We're okay.
0: 33, I copy, you're okay.

0: Star, are you monitoring Sheriff 2?
1: Yes, ma'am.
0: I don't have any ground units right now, but we have a welfare check that just came in on El Camino Moa Avenue of a WMA in his 80s with no pants. I don't know if you can check it out.
1: I'll do that. What's El Camino Moa?
0: Do you need details?
1: Maybe a store that he might be near too, but probably just back up.
0: He's near the parking lot by 7-Eleven and Elliott's. He does have a towel around his private area. Pants are down around the ankle.
2: Good morning.
0: Start 45 to 12 for you.
2: Walking towards the car wash.

0: Victor David Hughes. Our units are covered for the 14-11 7198 Stockton Boulevard at the Bank of America. It's going to be three black nozzle dope choosing VMA 30s, heavy built unknown clothing with a hammer. One with the hammer is a BFA, appears to be about 15, white shirt, unknown pants carrying the hammer.
1: Yes, DF-16, sorry, 6980, Tom Adams. It's going to be a black and white vessel with four. We're going to be on the Sac River just north of San Cove Beach. Four by.
0: Good boy.
2: Are we working on a vehicle top of the chill?
3: Negative. It was a 44 just occurred where the guy gave back the items.
2: But asking about what you broadcast, I'm asking if we are working a vehicle top on the trail or working on one.
3: Negative.
2: Copy this.
0: And 6382 for your call. Looks like the BMA did have blood on his forehead.

District Rebroadcasting Council, and I've rescue mapping at 1414 K Street. So an abandoned call mapping, 55 meters, no history from a 911 only phone. Taxi clear 15 times.

0: And for that, Super Channel 47, the male was last seen near the cross of the of Samson near the car wash.
1: Thanks for everyone. Do we have a description for the subject for the 2.2?
0: For the victim or the suspect?
1: Suspect.
0: The BMA's 30s, 5'7", medium build, pink shirt, blue pants. Looks like he should be on 47th Avenue, walking near 47th and Samson.

0: me from the show. Is it just the one caller on this? So far, what do you feel?
1: Abram, just one.
0: Copy that. Clear it up. Did you have anything else?
1: Negative, thank you.

0: 41, you're in a play for me.
1: Hey, from good.
0: Arizona play. Adam Nora, 51219.
1: Comes back 10851 on a U-Haul transit van, white in color. Are you with it?
0: Confirm. Franklin 8000. Straight enough to go. I just got on 8000.
1: Copy. I'll give you the air for now.
2: 10-14 around.
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1: I'll check.
2: Oh, what is that?
0: We are north on 31st from Main Staff. Speed 13. No traffic. We're on the road.
1: Check. One, go ahead.
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5: We're going to be 31st Street and 7th Ave. We're facing northbound.
1: Copy, facing northbound, 7th Avenue, 31st Street.
5: Fuse are out the window now. Getting connected, driver.

0: Board, hands are out. Stay waiting for a couple more. The next coming unit, come down East Ave and then hook a left on 31st. We're facing northbound.
1: I don't.
0: Everyone, still no change, so hands out the window. They're compliant.
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不用交流，放在这他。Whoever is walking back now, doing his butt now.

0: where you want, back at back or back down.
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2: Marine Corps vessel stop.
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2: Could be on the Sac River just south of the Elkhorn boat ramp. It's going to be a blue and white Sparrow. I'll get you a CS in a second.
3: Copy.
4: Dave, I'm going to free you from your report and start you with 5-6 David for the site call on Paseo Rio. They're going to be in apartment 12. For right now, there are 3 people involved in the physical forfeiture team.
0: Okay, I'm sorry, can you assist with that, please, sir?
3: Good morning.

0: 14, it'll be 8317 Lincoln Frank with 7 on board. Roca.
1: Marine Four, you're extremely muffled and I couldn't catch that.
2: Marine Four, we're okay.
1: Copy.

0: Charles 67, Charles 65 to start 952, 6666 Villa Juarez Circle in 60 Charles. It was a 911 open line. They can hear people talking in the background, possibly kids, snapping 11 meters. No answer on call back. It's a 952 in 60 Charles. Take us a copy.
1: Sounds like a copy. Any history of the 925?
0: Affirm, we have a 211 report from July 6th of this year.
1: I copy. If all we heard is kids in the background and nothing urgent, then we probably go for it.
0: I copy. Charles 6765, code 4.

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1: Bike 7, I copy 1 detain.
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3: 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You did 10-9 all of that.
4: 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So we're gonna go ahead and go for it.
3: Copy, thank you.

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1: You were cut off at the beginning, confirming that was Rio Linda and Eleanor?
0: Affirm. That will be correct.
1: Motor 856, Paul Mary Union 614, returns clear, expired as of 11/24/25 on a 2011 Nissan, pending master out of Sacramento.

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0: 73 from 57. Is there anyone on the funeral?
1: Not at this time, no one. We're still sitting through this.
0: Yeah. I copy. Yes, Bishop, I'll go for it.
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2: I'm out with a subject on Baxter and El Paso. I'm stable.

0: District 6, 211 just occurred pending on Franklin Boulevard at the gas station. I have a go for a group of 20 to 30 troops. Came into the business and took merchandise, pushed the sea out of the door. GLA on bikes on Fruit Ridge.
1: Six, four, semi, copy.

0: 14 David 12, start to cover 19 David on the 602 on Oak Lane. Go ahead.
1: It's going to be 5501 Garfield, unreadable plate on a gray Volvo with one bullet.

space of star. The big sacrifice to go with in traffic on through Ridge, take the bolt lane. Approaching Stockton. It's probably 30 sounds about right. And they're about 100 yards shy of Stockton. In both lanes of traffic.

0: they have units heading to the stored Romeo 211. They can get detailed on which one of them did the pushing or all of them did it. There's quite a few people. I'd say maybe a third of them are in white shirts, the other might be shirtless, and then a few more with dark tops.
1: Never.
2: For the clarifier for our subject, he's saying he's dehydrated and has just.
1: Jack, do you have a confirmation? Charles 29, negative copy.
2: Sorry about that. Male, black, 42.
3: Charles 65, just a heads up, there's a group of about 80 to 100 kids on bicycles going eastbound off Fruit Ridge from Stockton.
1: Charles 65, check.
0: Local Star.
1: Star, go ahead.
0: Their units are out to confirm a 211 that's associated with that pack of bikes. We are overhead. They're continuing east on Fruit Ridge from Stockton. And it's probably, my estimation is like 50 or less. But they, I guess they went into a liquor store on 3211.
1: Charles 242 in progress, Rio Linda Boulevard and Exchange Street in 2A. It's going to be on Rio Linda between Exchange and Santa Ana. A male and a female are pushing each other on the sidewalk, and the female was almost pushed into the street. Male, white 30s, 5'9", thin build, short beard, mustache, unknown colored shirt, and blue jeans. And a female, white, late 30s, 5'9", thin build, light-colored shirt and shorts. No weapons seen, and they both had dogs with them. 242 in progress, Rio Linda Boulevard and Exchange Street in 2A.
0: Eastbound on Fruit Ridge at 5 past. 59, 5 past.
4: Evergreen and El Paso on 9. Nora, Paul, Nora, 086. I'll be back.

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1: Ten four.
2: To the stop.
1: A five David is in route.
2: Copy that. A5 David, come back.
3: Go ahead.
2: Just let me know, whenever you get there, the details on who they think the primary suspect might be or how many of them. I have a feeling when we try to make contact, they're going to scatter. And I'd like to focus on whoever we need to really focus on.
3: Copy that.

District 3, is this call a fire pending 9200 Madison Avenue? They're responding for a fire that was started near the creek area. They are thinking an unknown subject started the fire. When he was asked to leave, he started to become aggressive towards the RP. No description whatsoever in this call.

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0: Free Linda and Eleanor on 8 Boy Nora Tom 278.
1: Motor 83, 8 Boy Nora Tom at 278 returns clear current, correction, clear expired as of 8/18/25 on a 2007 Honda out of Sacramento.

0: Charleston 9, fire, can I actually code 4?
1: Charleston 9, sir.
2: Stateless, over northbound of Bradford, Bunker Ridge.

0: to Charles 36, the Star 211 time element, 1110 8th Street at the Harden Apartments in 3 and Mary. The caller is calling on behalf of a neighbor. She was walking in the stairwell and a male knocked her down, punched her in the head, and stole her phone 5 ago. He's male, black, 26 foot medium build, unknown clothing, no weapons. He went into the 7th Street garage. The 211 time element, 3 and Mary. Stand 3 to copy.
1: Stand 3 to copy. Are there any bike units that can assist?
2: 31, 32, 33 and out.

0: 8521.
1: Okay.
0: Can be a good 211 by 4. Primary suspect is going to be a black male juvenile wearing a black vest, brown pants, with short black hair.
1: Silver.
0: No further description on the other suspects. Approximately 20 to 30 juveniles per the victim.
1: Jennifer.
2: John, that black vest and brown pants. What was the other detail?
0: Black vest, brown pants, short black hair.
2: Copy that. Look.
1: Scraped up but does not need any medical aid. She's more worried about her phone.

0: Charles 16, can I get my call number, please?
1: Charles 16, call number 177266, repeating 177266.
2: Clothing description.
3: Per the victim, he does not have access to the camera footage, and there's no other employee on site that does. Victim did say that he would recognize the suspect.
2: Was that the male went into the 7th Street garage, unknown from there?
0: That's wrong.

Units on the 2 of 11, the victim is coming down to 940 with units. She is advising that she is wearing a hidden camera pen that might have captured something.

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0: Rio Linda and Acacia on 9 Zebra Charles King 055.
1: Motor 83, your plate of 9 Zebra Charles King 057 is clear and current on a 2013 Dodge out of Citrus Heights.

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1: Good.
0: You have to, maybe, it's not a vest, and it might be a hoodie with cut sleeves. That's the only thing I'm saying if I didn't get close.
1: I got you. Hey, we're sending, 6-1 David that way if you can, map him the direction.
0: Yeah, we're, westbound 2-1 back towards 65 Expressway.
2: Beginning Molly Zeros.

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0: Stars locating them. Star, is it 65th and 21st?
1: We'll probably be playing 65 and 14 by the time you guys get up this way. Still northbound, slow in traffic. Almost to 14, about quarter mile check. Good question.
2: Star, go ahead.
1: As for info, it might be channel 4, but the large group of bikes is still together northbound 65th Expressway coming up from 14,000. They're blocking at least the number 2 lane slowing traffic, and we got deputies attempting to make contact with the 211 aspect.
2: I copy. Do they need assistance?
1: Cut off. Baby pants on a yellow bike, and he has about almost shoulder length, black hair, light skin.
3: Summer. 211 from earlier.
1: Star, we're attempting to get a good description and check them out. There's a deputy still attempting to catch up to make contact.

0: 44. Subject South.
1: Go ahead.
0: 5800 Freeport with one. Stable.
2: Sam 7, copy. Was the 211 in the county, and was there a weapon involved?
3: 211 was in the county, yes. Negative on a weapon, strong arm. They all went into a liquor store and grabbed stuff and pushed the clerk on the way out. There was one particular person that was the aggressor that we have the description of.
1: Okay.

0: Sam 7 will ask Sheriff if they need assistance.
1: Control, sir.
0: Sorry, go ahead.
1: Description we had was a BFJ, a black vest, brown pants, medium length, like natural afro style hair. We think we've got a close match right in the group on a yellow bike. And there's three deputies about to make contact. They're just north of Hiram Johnson, continuing northbound towards 4th Ave.
0: Check.
2: Motor 86, chops up. Motor 86, go ahead.
3: 1817 Del Paso, 6 George Yellow, X-ray, 839, over your back.
2: Check.
4: Is the confirming on a yellow bike?
1: What I've been looking at is on a red bike, and then there's a second subject that might be close with longer hair on a yellow bike, sitting on the back. It's a yellow frame, and his shirt's kind of up over his shoulders.

0: lead car, or second car, there's a Solo 2 and Car 219, black hoodie with the hood up on a red bike. That's the one I've been watching. He's the closest thing I can get to having any kind of vest or something besides a t-shirt.
1: Fix that and copy. Yeah, I'm not seeing any vest thing at all, but I do copy the guy in the yellow bike and the red bike right here. But yeah, they both have sleeves. The one just has his shirt pulled up a little bit.

0: Did you guys want to try to grab him or not?
1: Take a second.
0: The store, but 8-0 from 6-8. Anything about a large head of hair? Because he's got a lot of hair. Yeah, he's saying he had black and brown hair. Not highlights, but black and brown is how he described it. Okay, but doesn't know shorter or afro or anything like that?
2: Motor 84, go ahead.
3: El Camino and Clay on a black Honda and plates.
2: Check.
0: That would be fairly recognizable.
4: Sam 7 for Sheriff 211, they advise this info only for now.
0: Sam 7, copy, thank you.

0: Ah, vale. Winslow are continuing north 65th under the freeway. Deputies attempted to get closer to the group, and they kind of scattered from them, and they grouped back up in their north tunnel 65th.
1: Central copies.

0: Jacob Starr, just across the off-ramp and almost a bolt now at Q Street. Black over black on a blue frame, and he's got like a light blue logo on his back with a kind of short afro.
1: Okay, we got it. We're kind of fast right now.

0: was auch ist.
1: Confirming that was no RIPA.
0: One RIPA, please.
1: Check.
0: We'll do SAP state. So if you guys can take both over to Hornet and cut them around, you'll catch them off the campus pretty soon here. They're under the tracks now. We'll flip to Elvis and now onto the trail onto SAC State property.
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0: northbound on the university along the westernmost roadway towards Fair Oaks.
1: Six, Joseph.
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1: University Drive.

0: 44 from K914. What's the want on him?
1: 148.
2: Okay, 3%.
3: And for a copy, we can start him another unit.
4: Yeah, easy day. We don't need this, you know.
2: Check.
5: Go ahead. 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
6: 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Mary back.

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1: Charles 36 from Bike 31.
2: Go ahead.
1: We're still looking around the area. Is there any chance you can get that mapping location for that cell phone she said she could do?
0: 12-952 pending in 1B at 2034 San Juan Road near Unit 264. We had an open line from a cell phone mapping within 25 meters. We could hear a female in the background. Couldn't tell what was being said. They were speaking in a calm voice, though. We have prior history with the phone number of various calls. It's 952 pending in 1B.

0: 22 Davidson, 920 AM Papaya Drive. Brother is 70 years old, hasn't been seen or heard from in the last 25 hours.
1: The phone's currently mapping at 9th and Cap.
2: Yes.
3: Thanks, Javier and Ralph.

0: Charles 36. It's on the 9th Street side, snapping right next to the Sutter Club.
1: E 2034 San Juan Road, Sergeant, to copy the cross.
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1: Go ahead.
0: One of that stopped my vehicle. Tech State has him on the other side of that tunnel. If there's a responding unit that can come up West State University Drive, there's three of them on cars here, and he's just standing there talking to him.
2: Hey,
1: copy,
3: detained. 36, we copy. We'll be en route shortly for that infill show up.
1: Central copies.
4: Like the scene, couple of paper, and what was the description of the phone?
1: Copy of yourself.

0: 会飞好吧。
1: 各位。
0: Yeah, just north of you guys, we make that turn onto Elvis. There's a tunnel access, and they're just through the tunnel.

0: units that we live in, do we need North to assist?
1: So probably not. Most of the other cyclists have scattered in multiple directions. The one that Factate has matches the closest to that updated black shirt over different color black pants, and he's out with them now.

0: star from 80.
1: Yes, sir.
0: I'm going to reach out to backstage, see if I can coordinate some stuff. But I appreciate it. It's about this guy. And we're going to cook for this. I appreciate it.
1: Copy that. We're going to clear. Appreciate it.
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3: Copy. Name is Dripping Wet.

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1: Forty David 2, just confirming 6 Paul Tomboy 435.
0: Paper.
1: Coming back to a Jeep.
0: Okay, I'll take one more.
1: Copy 46 David also.
0: It's 6 Paul Ida Boy 435.
1: Copy.
2: Charles 43 from 47.

0: Motor 83, car stop. Rio Linda and Eleanor on some sort of dealer plate has David, Sam, Mary, and then 05741.
1: We are going to advise CHP, but 2380 Sierra Boulevard, caller saying that his vehicle is 10851 via transient mail, followed the vehicle to the location. Subject's currently inside the vehicle. Again, we're transferring this to CHP info only.
2: Moderator 6 check.

0: on that info event on JIRA. If we have units in the area, they are free to look for the vehicle.
1: I copy. And just for info, there's no vehicle info in this call yet. And it's going to be a white Mazda. It's going to be a white Mazda SUV 18273 Lincoln 2. We're transferring a CHP.
2: You said the phone was mapping on the 9th Street side towards Capitol?
3: Correct, right next to the building.
2: Okay, copy. We're looking for it right now. He dumped it before we contacted him.
1: District 3927-6407 Beach Avenue. 5 of the back doors open, heard a loud boom. Per the neighbor, no one should be inside. David, I'll put you on the info event for Sierra.
4: Nothing in the 927 on Countryway. Caller advised a male just walked up and said he was a handyman that was hired by a female to change the locks and to take care of the front yard.

0: Real time from Charles 35.
1: Go ahead to real time 5.
0: Do we have anything at 9th and Capitol?
1: We do, it's just facing towards the Capitol building.
2: Charles 36, positive ID.
3: Copy.
4: Can't really copy. Good job, everybody.
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6: Charles, we're set to south.
3: Go ahead.
6: 2450 Foreign Road, another one. Still all of those.
3: Check.
7: Mike 32. The phone is most likely in the sweater, the Adidas black sweater. He dumped it. He said it was covered in pepper spray.

0: Montreal 33 to start. An additional unit needed. San 3 to copy a 952 at 1225R Robert Street and 38 Adams. The 911 open line mapping was on 11 meters. It sounds like a subject came to the line, rambled a bunch of names and something about subjects with glasses, and then Navy said thank you and disconnected. There was no answer on callback, no history with the phone number. It's a 952-1225R Robert Street. Additional unit needed.
1: Yeah, great copy. With no additional information in Copor.
0: Copy, 1 Charles 33, you can go for.
2: So this is Fire Mental Health on LC Avenue. For somebody to come copy event 515.
3: The U-Haul van. Arizona plate out of Nora 24243.
0: Go ahead.
4: El Camino and Evergreen on 6 Lincoln Paul, Robert 345. No
0: respect.
3: Check. For Sierra, the vehicle is taken from 6043 Marconi about 10 ago.

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2: And Q as in Queen.
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3: 631.
1: 531, go ahead.
3: We got the phone with that victim's phone. Looks like somebody walked down the street and just picked it up. So they're going to meet us at 9th and Capitol.

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0: You just saw the info event lot in Arden. It looks, I just looked at clock, 1637 hours. It was going northbound lot at Arden.
1: Repeat the description of the vehicle.
0: It's an Isuzu box truck, white in color. 18273 Lincoln 2.
2: It'll be Rio Linda, Roanoke on 6 Edward 34327.
1: Probably will be shut up.
0: Copy. Arnold 4, are you on it?
1: I'm pretty close to it.
0: Let me put you on it.

0: 45, dude. We're with it. We're going to be Eastern El Camino. She's flipping a U-turn. We're going to be westbound El Camino at Eastern.
1: Copy. Do you want the area?

0: 45 David, she's making another U-turn. We're going to be back eastbound El Camino. I guess we call it a pursuit.
1: Copy. Units, keep their car eastbound El Camino at Eastern.
2: 40 David, I'll be number 2. Do you want me to call it, or 45, do you want to call it?
0: I'll keep calling. We're 2, man. We're back at El Camino, Eastern, speeds 40, light traffic.
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4: Abram, there's a couple of units around to you.
0: Still northbound Eastern, coming up on Marconi, speed 50, driving a little erratic.

0: 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We have 20 in pursuit. Unit can try to start getting ahead to set up spikes.
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2: All right, Eastern Marconi admission, we'll go ahead and call it felony evading at this point. Speed's 40, no traffic.
1: Copy.
3: Control Fox 30, you guys can start here.
1: Affirm, we have a pursuit. Eastern Marconi admission.
4: Is it a male in his 40s, is 926, is a 925. Fires on scene advising that it's unnatural. Didn't clarify how it's unnatural. RP advises they went to do a 981 on the friend, and that's when they discovered the 926 male. 45, 5890, safe Earthway.
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2: It comes northbound left now. We'll have spikes on off Fair Oaks.
1: Copy, spikes are on Fair Oaks.
2: Yep, just let us know. We'll set them up.
1: Alright, copy.
2: Alright, we're coming up eastbound Marconi Airport Field. Speed's 45, no traffic. Be through the Reddick R field, still eastbound Marconi.
1: Copy.
6: Fair Oaks and what? Is that closer to Sector 7?
2: Lane still eastbound, coming up to Fair Oaks.
4: Spike still.
2: They're in the parking lot, Jack and Box, Marconi, Fair Oaks. Still cutting through the parking lot. Looks like she's going to go northbound Fair Oaks.
1: Copy.

0: 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Doesn't know which way it's supposed to go.
1: Copy.
0: The driver's going to be a BFA and a wig. I could be wrong.
1: Copy. 46, yeah, she was a black female, though. Blonde wig. Copy.
0: She just hit one of our patrol cars northbound Fair Oaks, going the wrong way.
1: Copy.
2: Good spike, good spike.
1: Copy, good spike.
0: Ramp up.
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0: or you mean northbound Fair Oak at Stanley, speed 20, we're back on the right side of the road.
1: Copy. Northbound Robertson from Fair Oaks.
2: 3-10, copy. Vehicles through north, continuing north on Fair Oaks, past north of, between number one and number two lane.
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0: 40, David, the front right tire is completely blown out, it's turning this month.
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2: Continuing northbound Fair Oaks, passing Landis, number two lane, speed approximately 35.
1: Copy.
0: Get a lot of like 3 minutes out.
1: Copy.

0: Continuing northbound on Fair Oaks, approaching Grant, still number one lane, 30 miles an hour, no traffic.
1: Copy.
2: Pickup truck and truck fled

0: Continuing northbound, Fair Oaks passing Engle, and correction, set up for westbound turn, Engle, westbound on Engle for Fair Oaks. Continuing westbound Engle, speeds are 30, no traffic.
1: 45 David, if we could try and get someone in front of it, spike the other back tires.
2: We had someone take off from us. He's literally swimming west across the river right now, just south of where the American meets the SAC.
3: Copy.
4: 10-3, copy is Marine 1, and what's the 1?
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2: We have a subject who took off on us on a bike. 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We're just south of where the American meets the SAC. He's a male Hispanic. He's got a black tank top, and he's swimming across the river. He's about maybe 25, 30 yards off the bank right now.
6: Can 14 around.
3: Can 14 Jackson.
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0: Continuing northbound, Garfield.
3: Copy. We'll check.
2: In Marine 1, he's that male subject, right where I'm pointing, just south, right where that white boat's going south. He's treading water, or attempting to.
0: Coming up to Cypress from Garfield, set up for a eastbound turn on the Cypress. Eastbound on Cypress.
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0: Hey, there's going to be Cypress and Manzanita coming up to Hackberry at this time.
3: Copy.
0: And northbound on to Hackberry from Cypress. Just missed a motorcycle driver wrong side of the road.
3: Copy.
1: Three just from the front and the rear on the right side look both out.
3: Copy. Yeah, 46 from both. She just lost the front there. Copy.
0: Vehicle going north on Locust, pursuit off the left side. We're at Hackberry and Locust, continuing northbound.
3: Copy.
0: Just missed a patrol car. We're heading down Locust now, eastbound.
3: Copy.

0: an eastbound locust coming up to Manzanita.
1: Okay.
2: Can one of you have white in Manzanita?
1: Copy.
3: Yeah, we're going to be heading south on Manzanita.
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2: Yes, sir.
4: Marine 1 in for Manzanita.
1: Copy.
2: Okay, well, I'm going to start coming back here in a second. If you guys are able to yield to the right when I do.
0: For red light, Manzanita and Cypress.
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0: Through the light of Cypress, continuing southbound Manzanita.
2: Okay, well, I'm passing on the right. Passing on the right.
5: And David, I can grab it.
6: 10-4.
7: Yeah. 84, fleet is 9 Union X-ray Tom 571. I'll read that.
1: Check.
8: I copy, one resisting you to get the air clear. It'll be at 2340 Sunrise.
2: 5301 is now okay.
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0: Pleasure, David. I'm okay. You can resume on here.
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4: 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At Wooden.
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3: Now circles at the parking lot at Sutter and Fair Oaks.
4: Copy.
3: And back out to Fair Oaks. We'll be continuing southbound Fair Oaks.
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1: Anyone can potentially ramming vehicles right now.
2: She's ramming vehicles? Or?
0: Suspect has just rammed another vehicle out of the way, so we'll add another 245.
2: Copy that.
1: Have a unit stop with that car.
0: And vehicle off to the curb at hard stop, and it's held up just south of Engle on Fair Oaks. Felony stop for progress.
2: Copy.
3: Five six David from 5-8. Do you have that gray caravan with you guys?
0: We have background. Confirm check for line of fire. I don't see any other vehicles to your south.
2: Hey, copy. 46. Try to start the truck back out. Start 10-9. Houstonian.
0: The vehicle is away southbound Fair Oaks, continuing south towards Atlantis.
2: Copy. Are there any injuries on the subject that was rammed?
1: And 4 David. We were able to put good spikes on the back left tire.
2: Copy.
4: K9, 22 David. If she comes to a stop again like that, I'm going to try to shoot OC inside the 40.
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5: Fair Oaks.
7: Box truck, plate of 18273 Lincoln 2. They have spike strips set up at southbound Fair Oaks and Gordon. The vehicle has lost two tires and was intentionally ramming citizen vehicles and as well as rammed a patrol vehicle. It's information only at this time.

0: Approaching Fair Oaks and Marconi, we are going to be through Marconi, southbound Fair Oaks.
1: Copy. Charles 4-3, traffic stop. 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
2: We want another?
3: No, I think one is good.
0: Section of Fair Oaks and Kenneth. We're going to turn westbound onto Kenneth from Fair Oaks.

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1: Through speed bumps on Kenneth, passing Trent Whit Court, continuing westbound on Kenneth.
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0: Copy.
1: And suspect vehicle northbound Garfield from Kenneth. Northbound Garfield.
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4: 45, if somebody could get the driver's side tire, it looks like the only flat tire is going to be the front right tire.
5: 3-year plate, 3-year been constructed plate of 7, Frank Williams, 0987. Clear crown of 20.